We're just 3 weeks away from the start of Sonic Lunch Season 19, June 4th with Lindsay Liu and Kate Peterson. 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

0: right now, at this very moment, there are probably arguments taking place about who's doing more of the housework, the homework, the shuttling of kids from this activity to that. It's true. By and large, women do more of this than men. But doesn't have to be that way. And if you and your spouse can level that playing field, it's going to make both of you and your kids happier. Psychologist Yelena Kecmanovich says this might be how you get there. As hard as it might be at first, try to think of your partner like a teammate, not an adversary. Learn how to do some of the chores your partner does to get a better understanding of how much effort something takes. And finally, take the time to acknowledge what the other person is doing, and every now and then, even express your appreciation. That'll go a long way. I'm Dr. Sanjay Gupta, helping you live a better life.
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0: Timeless cut from Elvis Costello, watching the detectives on your Monday. It's Ann Arbor's 107.1, and Bleachers has a new album coming out May 22nd, just around the corner, called Everyone for 10 Minutes. Here's the single, You and Forever.
1: Oh.

0: The Tragically Hip with Courage off their 1992 effort, Fully Completely. I'm Derek. Happy Monday. 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

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We'll bring you rarities, covers, acoustic and live cuts as we celebrate one artist at the top of the hour from 6 a.m. until midnight. 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

His golden messenger in the middle of it. It's Ann Arbor's 107.1. And music next hour from the likes of Metric in their latest. How about the Black Keys? How about maybe some Houndmouth? That's all next with Ann Arbor's 107.1.

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Here's Bonnie Raitt, Thing Called Love, a timeless cut with Ann Arbor's 107.1.

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10: You ever wonder why the same cold virus makes some people so sick and others not sick at all? Well, according to an interesting new study out of Yale School of Medicine, one key factor is how quickly the cells in their noses, called nasal cells, respond to the virus and contain it. It's called the interferon response, and it can vary for different people. Now, when that response gets inhibited, it can trigger a different reaction, which leads to excessive mucus production and inflammation. In other words, a cold that is a lot more miserable. Of course, there are other factors at play. Your genetics, any underlying conditions, immunity from vaccinations or previous infections. If you are trying really hard not to get sick, high-quality masks, they can be very effective. Also, good old-fashioned hand washing. And remember not to touch your face. I'm Dr. Sanjay Gupta, helping you live a better life.

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1: 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I've never fought so hard to defend something I don't like.
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Ann Arbor's 107.1 Timeless Cut from Depeche Mode. And hey, Bank of Ann Arbor's 19th season of Sonic Lunch, the lineup has been revealed, and you can check out the full lineup. It starts June 4th. 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

It came from the 80s this week with the 107.1 Ticket Window. Men at Work set records with their debut album, Business as Usual. Colin Hay brings his band to Masonic Temple on Friday, July 24th with Toad the Wet Sprocket. And we've got tickets. Win them all week long on Ann Arbor's 107.1.

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18: You ever wonder why the same cold virus makes some people so sick and others not sick at all? Well, according to an interesting new study out of Yale School of Medicine, one key factor is how quickly the cells in their noses, called nasal cells, respond to the virus and contain it. It's called the interferon response, and it can vary for different people. Now, when that response gets inhibited, it can trigger a different reaction, which leads to excessive mucus production and inflammation. In other words, a cold that is a lot more miserable. Of course, there are other factors at play: your genetics, any underlying conditions, immunity from vaccinations or previous infections. If you are trying really hard not to get sick, high-quality masks, they can be very effective. Also, good old-fashioned hand washing. And remember not to touch your face. I'm Dr. Sanjay Gupta, helping you live a better life.
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Ann Arbor's 107.1 with a new Music Monday from Houndmouth. That's called Tiger Blood. Their new album, Malordi, comes out July 10th. Goose Madness, all next, is Biba Doobie.

New album from Goose comes out June 12th called Big Modern. That's their single, Good to Be. I'm Derek. You have Mr. Eric Black with you until midnight. It's Ann Arbor's 107.1.

That's Believe from Mumford & Sons here on Ann Arbor's 107.1. My name is Eric Black, and coming up on the show tonight, if it's in the ticket window this week, it came from the 80s. I'll explain more a little bit later on, as well as your chance to see John Mellencamp with a friend in Ohio later on this year. We'll let you know how you can win coming up later on in the show. It's also a New Music Monday, brought to you by Bank of Ann Arbor. We've got new music from Bridget Calls Me Baby and their latest album, Irreversible, as well as Monrovia and their latest album, Bloodline. And right now, we've got a new song from Lucy Dacus. It's called Planting Tomatoes here on Ann Arbor's 107.1.

That's No Rain from Blind Melon here on Ann Arbor's 107.1. And Monrovia just announced some new tour dates in the fall for their Bloodline tour in support of their new album, also called Bloodline, that came out back in February. Unfortunately, no Detroit dates on that tour. Hopefully, they announce some new dates later on this year that includes the great city of Detroit or maybe some of the surrounding areas. Right now, we've got Heavyfoot from Monrovia off of that new album, Bloodline. It's on Ann Arbor's 107.1.

0: That's Ordinary Creature from Of Monsters and Men here on Ann Arbor's 107.1. We want to send you and a friend out to Cleveland to see John Mellencamp later on this year. Find out how after Tom Petty and the Heartbreakers. They're coming up next.
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13: If you are the parent of an infant, it can be really hard to find baby foods that are truly healthy for your child. According to a new study out of UNC Chapel Hill, almost three-quarters of baby foods are ultra-processed and may contain additives that are linked to potential health problems later in life. The study's lead author said, what shocked her was that the top ingredient in 71% of these baby foods wasn't a fruit or vegetable. It was one or more additives that babies' guts are not fully developed enough to be able to handle. Eating the right food at this stage of life is so important because this is when children begin developing dietary preferences for the rest of their lives. So take the extra time to look at the ingredient labels on the foods you are buying. You're going to want short lists and also ingredients that you recognize. I'm Dr. Sanjay Gupta, helping you live a better life.
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That's Tom Petty and the Heartbreakers here on Ann Arbor's 107.1. John Mellencamp is going to be in Cleveland, Ohio on July 21st. We want to send you and a friend out to Cleveland, Ohio to see his Dancing Word Store. It's the greatest hits from John Mellencamp. 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And text those words into 95819. 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Here's new music from Bridget Calls Me Baby. It's called Slumber Party here on Ann Arbor's 107.1.

0: That's Believe from Camp here on Ann Arbor's 107.1. And coming up in the 11 o'clock hour, we have your tickets in the 107.1 ticket window this week. Plus, it's a New Music Monday brought to you by Bank of Ann Arbor. We've got new music from Sookie Waterhouse coming up at the top of the 11 o'clock hour. The Police are coming up next.
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7: The risk of stroke goes up for all of us as we age, but for women, the risk really amplifies after menopause. In fact, one in five women in the United States between the ages of 55 and 75 will have a stroke. But according to a new study carried out by researchers in California, adhering to the Mediterranean diet can significantly lower that risk. One expert said, "We continue to see study after study showing that a predominantly plant-based diet improves all sorts of different outcomes. Now, with this diet in particular, you've seen it lower the risk of certain types of cancer, diabetes, depression, dementia, even gum disease. Now, as a reminder, the Mediterranean diet prioritizes eating vegetables, fruits, beans, olive oil, nuts and fish, and limiting meat and dairy. I'm Dr. Sanjay Gupta, helping you live a better life.
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It could be the next big thing, or maybe just a cool new song. 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

It's New Music Monday, brought to you by Bank of Ann Arbor. That's new music from Suki Waterhouse. That's called Back in Love here on Ann Arbor's 107.1. And that's going to be on her upcoming new album, Loveland. That's coming out on July 10th from Suki Waterhouse. We also heard from St. Paul and the Broken Bones with the song off their latest self-titled record called Fall Moon. And coming up after Matthew Sweet, I'll let you know who's in the 107.1 ticket window this week. The English Beat are coming up next with Mirror in the Bathroom here on Ann Arbor's 107.1.

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4: If you're someone who isn't super active, just thinking about the amount of exercise you're supposed to get every week can feel daunting. 75 minutes of vigorous exercise, 150 minutes of moderate intensity exercise. It's a lot, but I have some good news for you in the form of a recent study out of Norway. Researchers found that for most sedentary people, getting just 5 more minutes of meaningful movement a day had a statistically significant impact on their expected lifespan. So did reducing the amount of time they sat every day by just 30 minutes. That's not to say that this bare minimum is what you should aspire to, but I think it's a good reminder that doing something is always better than doing nothing. The point is, just get started. Work just a little bit more movement into your daily routine, and don't even think of it as exercise. I'm Dr. Sanjay Gupta, helping you live a better life.
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That's Girlfriend from Matthew Sweet here on Ann Arbor's 107.1. And if it's in the ticket window this week, it came from the 80s. Men at Work is in the ticket window this week. They're going to be joined by Toad the Wet Sprocket at the Masonic Temple in Detroit on July 24th. And you can win a pair of tickets just by listening starting tomorrow morning with Scott Vertical when he opens up the ticket window. Call that number, 734-988-1071. We're going to hear from the Lumineers after new music from Young the Giant and their latest record, Victory Garden. Here's Different Kind of Love on Ann Arbor's 107.1.

0: That's Stubborn Love from the Lumineers here on Ann Arbor's 107.1. And we have the 47th Walk and Wag and Run event from our friends at the Humane Society of Huron Valley. I'll let you know more about that coming up after new music from The Strokes and their album Reality Awaits here on Ann Arbor's 107.1.
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10: A better life with Dr. Sanjay Gupta.
11: For years, scientists have been studying the association between depression and dementia. As you might expect, the relationship is complicated. But there's this new study out of the UK which found it's not just broad strokes. There are six symptoms of depression that are especially correlated with dementia risk years later. Number one, losing confidence in yourself. Two, not being able to face up to your problems. Three, not feeling warmth or affection from other people. Four, feeling nervous and anxious all the time. Five, not being satisfied with the way tasks are carried out. And finally, six, difficulty concentrating. What we could be seeing here is the impact of people becoming less social, or that certain changes in the brain lead to both depression and dementia. But dementia takes longer to manifest. If you notice these symptoms, talk to your doctor about it. I'm Dr. Sanjay Gupta, helping you live a better life.

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That's Going Shopping from The Strokes here on Ann Arbor's 107.1. And coming up this Saturday in Ypsilanti at the Rolling Hills County Park, it's the 47th annual Walk and Wag and Run event from our friends at the Humane Society of Huron Valley. 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Martin Van Dyke, he's going to be broadcasting live from 8 to 12. And you can register for the 5K, donate, or find more information out at hshv.org/walkandwag. We'll see you out there on Saturday in Ypsilanti at the Rolling Hills County Park with our friends at the Humane Society of Huron Valley. Right now, we've got Wet Leg.

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That's 1901 from Phoenix here on Ann Arbor's 107.1. And coming up next, it's a New Music Monday brought to you by Bank of Ann Arbor. We've got new music from Muse and their latest record, The Wow Signal. That's coming out on June 26th. Here's the first single off of that new record. It's called Be With You on Ann Arbor's 107.1.

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1: I'll get you more keywords to possibly see John Mellencamp and hang out at the Rock and Roll Hall of Fame Museum. 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

Two icons of American folk, rock, and country music are sharing one stage at Meadowbrook on Friday, July 24th. Emmylou Harris and Graham Nash. If you'd like to win tickets, text the word Nash, N-A-S-H, to 734-998-1071.

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We're just 3 weeks away from the start of Sonic Lunch Season 19, June 4th with Lindsay Liu and Kate Peterson. 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

It came from the 80s this week with the 107.1 Ticket Window. Men at Work set records with their debut album Business as Usual. Colin Hay brings his band to Masonic Temple on Friday, July 24th with Toad the Wet Sprocket. And we've got tickets. 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

He is my final serenade. He is a gun and he is a blade. He is a picture that I saved for too long. He is my credit card and keys, and the reason I won't find peace. He is a song I should not complete.

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8: Would you believe it if I told you that tooth decay is the most common non-communicable disease in the world, even here in the United States? 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

Todd Rundgren has been a musical force for decades, including the 80s. 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

Two icons of American folk, rock, and country music are sharing one stage at Meadowbrook on Friday, July 24th. Emmy Lou Harris and Graham Nash. If you'd like to win tickets, text the word Nash, N-A-S-H, to 734-998-1071.

0: A summer tradition is back. 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
11: You know, it's interesting. For such a long time, I think people thought about diseases as something that mostly happened later in life. Just in recent years, however, we as a society have really begun to think about preventing certain ailments much, much earlier. Case in point, new study out of Northwestern University School of Medicine found the mid-30s are a major turning point for men's heart health. For women, about a decade later. But for the men, this is the time when you really need to be thinking about your heart health seriously. At a bare minimum, start seeing a primary care doctor once a year just to get your blood pressure and cholesterol checked. You can also look up and then do your best to follow what is known as the American Heart Association's Life's Essential Eight. These are things everyone can do to decrease their risk of heart disease. I'm Dr. Sanjay Gupta, helping you live a better life.
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0: We're just 3 weeks away from the start of Sonic Lunch Season 19, June 4th with Lindsay Liu and Kate Peterson. 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
2: Sometimes you can tell a lot about what someone wants to do offline by looking at what they do online. Let me tell you about Pinterest's first parenting trend report. Pinterest is a huge platform. They have 600 million monthly users, 80 billion searches per month. The report found a shift from the iPad kid era to now, when parents are actually more interested in real-world adventures and hands-on activities. The global trends and insights lead at Pinterest told us families are thoughtfully designing childhoods rooted in creativity, intention, and meaningful experiences. One psychologist we spoke to said he sees this as a reflection of parents' desire to build core capacities in their children: resilience, curiosity, self-regulation, empathy. These things don't grow automatically, but are built through lived experience. I'm Dr. Sanjay Gupta, helping you live a better life.
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2: You know, it's interesting. For such a long time, I think people thought about diseases as something that mostly happened later in life. Just in recent years, however, we as a society have really begun to think about preventing certain ailments much, much earlier. Case in point, new study out of Northwestern University School of Medicine found the mid-30s are a major turning point for men's heart health. For women, about a decade later. But for the men, this is the time when you really need to be thinking about your heart health seriously. At a bare minimum, start seeing a primary care doctor once a year just to get your blood pressure and cholesterol checked. You can also look up and then do your best to follow what is known as the American Heart Association's Life's Essential Eight. These are things everyone can do to decrease their risk of heart disease. I'm Dr. Sanjay Gupta, helping you live a better life.
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Ann Arbor's 107.1. That is Jesse Wells and Horses. It's 7 minutes after 6 o'clock, Tuesday, May 12th. Good morning. My name is Scott Vertical, and you are? Excellent. Hello. Good morning. Thanks for joining me today. A cloudy sky is expected today with a high around 59 degrees. So, you know, another cool day. And it's only 36 right now here at the studio. And I need it to warm up just a touch. I do like it a little chillier. You keep track of these things, right? Like, because I give opinions about the weather. And they will be on a quiz. So I'm just giving you a heads up. Coming up this hour, I'm going to get you your first keyword of the day to get you qualified to see John Mellencamp in Cuyahoga Falls, Ohio on July 21st. And we'll fly you there. And we'll get you into the Rock and Roll Hall of Fame Museum for a little tour there. And you get treated like a rock star once you get to the John Mellencamp show. You get treated like a VIP with a very cool VIP lounge package. We'll talk about that coming up in just a little bit. Also this hour, I feel like, you know, maybe we should give away stuff this morning. Maybe I'll give you an opportunity to choose amongst all of the different things we're giving away. There are a few things. I'm still kind of getting settled in. Let me figure out what kind of tickets I got available. And it is, it came from the 80s week. So lots of 80s acts up for grabs when I open up the 107.1 ticket window. It's going to be a good time. So like I said, let me look through my paperwork and the archives and the ticket drawer. I'll dig through the ticket drawer and make sure I have what I think I have, and then we'll give those to you in just a little bit. You're going to hear from Death Cab for Cutie. Their latest is on the way. New Order coming up as well. This is Lake Street Dive. Good together. It's Ann Arbor's 107.1.

0: Ann Arbor's 107.1, Young the Giant, their latest Different Kind of Love. And before that, Lake Street Dive with Good Together, 16 minutes after 6 o'clock. And the current keyword to get you qualified to see John Mellencamp live in Cleveland is cherry, like his song Cherry Bomb, C-H-E-R-R-Y. Text the word cherry to 95819, and you're qualified for a very cool prize package. You're going to see John Mellencamp live in Cuyahoga Falls, Ohio on July 21st. Then you're also going to visit the Rock and Roll Hall of Fame Museum. I have a tickle in my throat. One moment. Everything's fine. Woo! I need a little bit extra coffee. Got a little tickle in my throat. I think I'll be okay. Can I get through this? I can get through this. I can get through this. Anyway, John Mellencamp, we're going to send you to see him. And if you win this very cool prize package, you also get tickets to the Rock and Roll Hall of Fame Museum, plus $300 to spend at the museum store. We'll get you money to cover the cost of ground transportation. What the heck? Hang on a second. What is even happening right now? One second. I swear I'm okay. I'm just taking a sip of water. It was very frustrating. Hey, give me a second, and I will tell you more about the John Mellencamp thing. I'm fine. I don't sound fine, but I am super fine. Text the word cherry, C-H-E-R-R-Y, to 95819. Good luck.
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0: 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I'm going to go blow my nose. I'm going to go get some water. I'm going to go get some coffee. The roads look great. I'll remind you about that keyword here again in a moment, and I'm going to open up the 107.1 ticket window. 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
4: From the Cook and White Heating and Cooling newsroom, I'm Renee Vitale. Authorities say the man accused in the attempted assassination of President Trump has pleaded not guilty in federal court. Cole Allen, 31, entered the plea through his attorney during proceedings in Washington, D.C. yesterday, following his indictment on multiple felony charges tied to the alleged attack during the White House Correspondents' Dinner. If convicted, he could face life in prison. Defense Secretary Pete Hegseth is calling for a new investigation into Senator Mark Kelly after comments Kelly made on CBS's Face the Nation about U.S. military readiness and weapons stockpiles. Hegseth alleges that Kelly may have revealed sensitive or classified information and has directed Pentagon lawyers to review the remarks. Kelly, a retired Navy captain and former astronaut, says that his comments were based on public hearings and previously disclosed information. The dispute adds to an ongoing political clash between the two, which has included earlier Pentagon actions involving Kelly's statements in a separate investigation tied to a video about military orders. Officials say the latest review is still underway and no disciplinary decisions have been announced. And General Motors has announced it's eliminating 500 to 600 information tech jobs worldwide, including here in Michigan. Company officials say that the tech jobs are no longer needed and plans are in the works to hire workers skilled in artificial intelligence. GM says IT technology will allow it to better position the company for the future. That's a latest from the Cook and White newsroom. 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
5: I'm Ira Weintraub with the Ann Arbor Sports Update. The Big Ten and Fox yesterday announced two kickoff times for the upcoming Michigan football season. The September 19th home game versus Oklahoma will be a noon kickoff at Michigan Stadium, and the game on November 28th will be a noon kickoff at Ohio State. The University of Michigan Golf Course is hosting a regional of the NCAA Women's Golf Championships yesterday through tomorrow. Ohio State and Northwestern lead the 12-team competition at 5-under par after round one. Michigan senior Lauren Sung finished round one in a tie for 15th place in the individual competition at even par. Also this week on the Maize and Blue calendar, baseball plays at Kent State today at 4 p.m. and then hosts Ohio State Thursday at 6 p.m., Friday at 4 p.m. and Saturday at 1 p.m. at Ray Fisher Stadium. Softball plays Kansas Friday in Norman, Oklahoma at 6 p.m. Eastern Time in their first game of the three-day, four-team double elimination Norman Regional of the NCAA softball tournament. Men's and women's track and field competes in the Big Ten Championships Friday, Saturday, and Sunday in Lincoln, Nebraska. Rowing competes in the Big Ten Championships Saturday and Sunday in Indianapolis. Yesterday was Measurements Day at the NBA Draft Combine, which continues in Chicago. Yaxa Lendeborg measured officially barefoot at 6'8¾". Merez Johnson Jr. measured 6'9". Adai Mara measured 7'3". The combine concludes this Sunday. The NBA draft is June 23rd and 24th in Brooklyn, New York. The PGA Championship, the second major of the golf season, is this Thursday through Sunday at Aronimink Golf Club in Newtown Square, Pennsylvania. Scotty Scheffler is the reigning champion. 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
8: Cloudy skies today with a high around 59. Cloudy tomorrow, a little cooler with a high only 53. Thursday, beautiful sunny skies return with a high around 63. And then Friday, mostly sunny, pleasant to wrap up the week. We'll hit a high around 65. Right now, we've got 35 degrees at 627. It is allergy season. And if you were listening a few minutes ago, my allergies decided to act up and not let me speak for a while. I have taken care of all of that. So hopefully my voice has returned and everything's going to be fine over the next few hours. I kind of need my voice. It's the one thing I need to do for my job. Coming up, I'm going to open up the 107.1 ticket window nice and early for you. It came from the 80s all week long. And so I'm going to give you your choice between two different concerts. All right. Maybe later in the week, I'll let you choose between more. But for now, in a few moments, I'm going to open up the 107.1 ticket window, get you in to see either Human League or Men at Work, both shows at the Masonic Temple. On different days, obviously. But that happens when I open up the 107.1 ticket window. The latest from Death Cab for Cutie on the way. This is Hozier, Francesca. It's Ann Arbor's 107.1. Do you think I-

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0: Ann Arbor's 107.1 New Order with Blue Monday for your Tuesday morning. Francesca from Hozier before that. And we are celebrating the 80s this week. It came from the 80s. Every once in a while, we have a whole pile of tickets that were given away for a week or so, and they all kind of have a theme. This week's theme is 80s stuff. And so we've got a lot of wonderful 80s artists coming to town. And 80s, 90s, 70s, decades ago. It gets to be a blur. After a while, let's all pretend that all of these bands are from the 80s. I want to give you a choice. I'm going to give you a choice between two different 80s band concerts coming to town. And you tell me which of the two you would like to see.
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0: Now, both of these shows are at the Masonic in Detroit. Do you want to see the Human League Soft Cell and Allison Moyet on June 24th? Or do you want to see Men at Work, Toad the Wet Sprocket, and Shonen Knife on July 24th? So, Men at Work or Human League, 734-998-1071, 734-998-1071. It came from the 80s. Which one do you want? Human League Soft Cell and Allison Moyet, or Men at Work, Toad the Wet Sprocket, and Shonen Knife. 734-998-1071. Good luck. The latest from Death Cab for Cutie is Riptides.

0: Ann Arbor's 107.1, that is Maggie Rogers. Don't forget me. Before that, Def Cab for Cutie, their latest Riptides. It is 14 minutes before 7 o'clock. Congratulations to Donna from Belleville. She chose the Human League, Soft Cell, and Allison Moyet at Masonic Temple on the 24th of June. We've got those for you all week long. It came from the 80s. We've got Human League. We've got Men at Work and Toad the Wet Sprocket. We've got Squeeze and Adam Ant. We've got Todd Rundgren at Royal Oak Music Theater. And all week long, when we open up the 107.1 ticket window, we're going to hook you up with that cool, cool stuff. Right now, the current keyword to get you qualified to see John Mellencamp in just outside Cleveland is Cherry, C-H-E-R-R-Y, like his song Cherry Bomb. Text the word Cherry to 95819, and you're qualified to see John Mellencamp in Cuyahoga Falls on July 21st. We're going to fly out there. Yeah, we're going to fly you literally dozens of miles to get treated like a rock star. Why not? Why not get treated like a rock star? If you win this, you get tickets to the Rock and Roll Hall of Fame Museum, plus cash to spend there and cash to spend for ground transportation. And when you get to the John Mellencamp show, you get treated like a VIP. You get access to the pre-show VIP lounge, appetizers, beverages, and a cool VIP kit with laminate, lanyard, wristband, poster, and more. So, you like John Mellencamp? You like the Rock and Roll Hall of Fame? You like Cleveland? Well, text the word Cherry, C-H-E-R-R-Y, to 95819, and good luck. Coming up within the hour, I'm going to be talking to a couple of folks from the Detroit Grand Prix. We're going to learn all about that. It is happening at the end of the month, and it's something fun to do in Detroit. So we're going to find out about the Grand Prix coming up in just a little bit.
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0: Looking good on the roads right now. Not seeing any issues slowing us down anywhere in the Ann Arbor metropolitan area. Hopefully it stays that way all day long. We've got no precipitation in the forecast right now, so you are going to get where you're going on time. Coming up, like I said, we will end up talking about the Detroit Grand Prix. Also remind you what the keyword is to see John Mellencamp on his Dancing Words tour. You're going to hear from Alanis Morissette, Bridget Calls Me Baby, and Biba Doobie with the Marias next. 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
2: From the Cook and White Heating and Cooling newsroom, I'm Renee Vitale. President Trump says the fragile ceasefire with Iran is now on what he called massive life support after rejecting Tehran's latest response to a U.S. peace proposal. Trump blasted the Iranian offer as garbage and warned tensions could quickly escalate again if diplomacy collapses. The ceasefire has been strained by recent clashes in and around the Strait of Hormuz, while disagreements over Iran's nuclear program and sanctions remain major sticking points. Despite the sharp rhetoric, Trump says a diplomatic solution is still possible. 16 passengers from the cruise ship tied to a global hantavirus outbreak are now under medical monitoring in Omaha and Atlanta. One traveler who tested mildly positive before arriving in the U.S. is being treated in a biocontainment unit but is not showing symptoms, while 15 others remain in hotel-style quarantine for the full 42-day incubation period. A symptomatic couple was transferred to Atlanta to preserve space in Nebraska should more cases emerge. Officials say the Andy strain can spread through close contact and bodily fluids, but they continue to stress that the overall public risk remains low. Michigan gas prices dropped 14 cents a gallon over the past week to a statewide average of $4.73 a gallon. That's still 70 cents more than a month ago and $1.66 higher than this time last year and 20 cents higher than the national average. Analysts say that the price drop will not last with the problems in the Middle East continuing. That's the latest from the Cook and White newsroom. Cook and White, your trusted local carrier expert for over 85 years.
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3: I'm Aaron Weintraub with the St. Arbor Sports Update. Last night in the NBA playoffs, the Pistons lost the Cavaliers 112-103, tying this Eastern Conference semifinal series at 2-2. Game 5 is tomorrow night at 8 o'clock at Little Caesars Arena. The Thunder beat the Lakers 115-110 to complete their four-game sweep of this Western Conference semifinal series. Tonight, Western Conference semifinal series Game 5, the Minnesota Timberwolves at the San Antonio Spurs, tips off at 8 o'clock Eastern time. This series is tied at 2-2. The Tigers, after a day off yesterday, are in New York for a three-game series with the Mets starting tonight at 7:10. Detroit's Jack Flaherty is scheduled to face New York's Freddie Peralta. Coverage starts tonight at 6:45 on the Big 1050 WTKA. Last night in the Stanley Cup playoffs, Colorado beat Minnesota 5-2 to take a 3-1 lead in this Western Conference second round series. Tonight, Eastern Conference second round game 4, the Buffalo Sabres at the Montreal Canadiens at 7 o'clock. Montreal leads this series 2-1. Western Conference second round game 5, the Anaheim Ducks at the Vegas Golden Knights at 9:30 Eastern time. This series is tied at 2-2. The NFL will release the 2026 season schedule this Thursday night starting at 8 o'clock. The Lions will host 8 games at Ford Field, play 8 road games, including a Week 2 trip to Buffalo for a Thursday night football matchup with the Bills on September 17th, and play 1 international game in Munich, Germany on November 15th. The NFL's complete international schedule will be announced tomorrow morning. 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
4: Not a bad day today. Mostly cloudy skies with a high around 59 tomorrow. Quite similar. Touch cooler, though. Cloudy with a high around 53. And then Thursday, sunny skies return and a high around 63. And then Friday, mostly sunny, pleasant, and a high about 65. Right now, we've got 35 chilly degrees at 3 minutes before 7 o'clock. We're about to talk to some folks from the Detroit Grand Prix. So leave it here to find out about a very fun excursion to Detroit at the end of the month. We're going to hear an 80s tune from Peter Schilling as It Came From the 80s Week continues. And this is Biba Doobie along with the Marias. The song is All I Did Was Dream of You. It's Ann Arbor's 107.1.

Ann Arbor's 107.1, that is Bridget Calls Me Baby Slumber Party, their latest from the Irreversible album. And before that, new music from Biba Doobie and the Marias, All I Did Was Dream of You. 6 minutes after 7 o'clock, Tuesday, May 12th. Good morning, I'm Scott Vertical. It's going to be cloudy today with the high around 59, and it's going to be kind of like that all week long. A little chilly and not quite 65 degrees all week long. And right now we've got 35 degrees here at the studio. Coming up, we're going to learn a little bit more about the Detroit Grand Prix happening at the end of the month. And I will get you a keyword to qualify to see John Mellencamp and visit the Rock and Roll Hall of Fame and get treated like a VIP at the John Mellencamp show. That's pretty cool. So that comes up this hour as well. Something else coming up this hour is the brand new song from Michigander. Now, 6 days ago, nobody had heard the brand new song from Michigander, but during our Sonic Lunch announcement, we made the universal music premiere of Michigander's new song, Freaking Out. Michigander performing at Bank of Ann Arbor's Sonic Lunch on August 6th. We are going to hear that song coming up in just a little bit. But Bank of Ann Arbor's Sonic Lunch, it's a free show. It's a free concert series that happens at Liberty Plaza, 11:30, Thursday mornings, and it starts June 4th with Lindsay Liu. And if you look at all of the headliners and the openers, let me do 17. 18 Made in Michigan artists. When you combine the headliners and the openers, that's a solid crew. But as starting every week in June and then beyond, it starts June 4th. Lindsay Liu, June 11th, The Accidentals. And then you've got Grace Potter, Rio Costa, Laith El-Saadi, Theo Katzman, Devin Gilfillian, Joe Hertler and the Rainbow Seekers, Michigander, who I just mentioned, Racing Mount Pleasant, X and the Hatchet Men, and Mavis Staples. Yeah, the Mavis Staples finishes the Bank of Ann Arbor Sonic Lunch Concert Series for the summer. So go to AnnArbor's107one.com and make a plan to join us for at least one of these shows this summer. They're free, and they're right in the heart of downtown Ann Arbor, and they're so much fun. We would love to see you at one of these shows. Peter Schilling coming up after Alanis Morissette. It's Ann Arbor's 107.1.

0: Ann Arbor's 107.1, Peter Schilling for your Tuesday morning. It came from the 80s this week when we open up the 107.1 ticket window. Lots of great shows from the 80s like Human League, Men at Work, Squeeze, Adamant, Todd Rundgren. And so listen up for when we do open up the 107.1 ticket window. Before that, we heard from Alanis Morissette, 17 minutes after 7 o'clock, and Paul McCartney is having trouble getting his guitars into the country. He's got an exhibit at the Rock and Roll Hall of Fame, Paul McCartney and Wings, and it's set to open up on Friday. But some of his guitars have been detained at customs in London for a month due to the Convention on International Trade in Endangered Species. These guitars of Paul McCartney's are made of Brazilian rosewood, which is one of the most rare and endangered trees on Earth. And the tree is endangered, so you can't use it anymore, but it is the best wood you could use for sound and acoustics. And so apparently this is the first time in decades that the guitars were set to travel internationally, so they might just honestly not have been aware that it was even an issue. But it sounds like a pretty cool exhibit, you know, seeing Paul McCartney's artifacts at the Rock and Roll Hall of Fame Museum, and we want to send you to do just that. We want to get you to the Rock and Roll Hall of Fame Museum, plus $300 to spend at the store, $200 for ground transportation, and while you're in Cleveland, you go see John Mellencamp and get treated like a rock star. You get the Pink House's VIP lounge package. You get access to the pre-show VIP lounge, including food and a little VIP kit with a specifically designed item, a tour poster, a lounge wristband, a lanyard, laminate, and more. It's going to be pretty cool. So you go to the Rock and Roll Hall of Fame Museum, and you see John Mellencamp live, and we fly you there too. Yeah, it's a pretty cool prize package. 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Right now, the keyword is cherry, C-H-E-R-R-Y. 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
0: It doesn't look too bad on the roads right now. Not seeing too many slowdowns. We want to remember there is road construction in the left lane. US 23 southbound around Silver Lake Road, and it is starting to slow down a little bit through that stretch. So as the morning rolls on, it will get slower. We've got road construction in the right lane. 94 eastbound at 275 that you're going to want to be aware of. We've got construction at the M14 275-96 interchange that will slow you down. And it looks like the sunshine is beaming, so make sure you got your sunglasses with you as well. Coming up, we're going to hear the latest from Michigander and Wolf Alice next on 107.1.
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4: From the Cook & White Heating & Cooling newsroom, I'm Renee Vitale. President Trump's preparing for a high-stakes trip to China this week, where he's expected to meet with Chinese President Xi Jinping in Beijing. The summit comes as tensions remain high over trade, Taiwan, artificial intelligence, and the ongoing conflict involving Iran. U.S. officials say both leaders are expected to discuss economic cooperation, global security concerns, and efforts to stabilize relations between the world's two largest economies. The visit marks Trump's first visit to China since returning to office and could shape future talks on tariffs, technology, and international diplomacy. President Trump dismissed Iran's latest peace proposal as totally unacceptable, underscoring that deep divisions remain over how to end the conflict. Tehran's counterproposal called for recognition of its sovereignty over the Strait of Hormuz and compensation, with no mention of the nuclear program Trump wants dismantled. And finally, Ann Arbor has been named the Best Fitness Studios winner in Eating Well's 2026 Best Wellness Towns Awards. The publication worked with dietitians and health experts to rank cities across the country, and Ann Arbor stood out not just for its high concentration of gyms, but also for its walkability score of 98 out of 100. Whether you're hitting the indoor turf or exploring the local trails, experts say the community is one of the premier spots in the U.S. to stay active. That's the latest from the Cook & White newsroom. Cook & White, your trusted local carrier expert for over 85 years.
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5: I'm Aaron Weintraub with the Ann Arbor Sports Update. The Big Ten and Fox yesterday announced two kickoff times for the upcoming Michigan football season. The September 12th home game versus Oklahoma will be a noon kickoff at Michigan Stadium, and the game on November 28th will be a noon kickoff at Ohio State. The University of Michigan Golf Course is hosting a regional of the NCAA Women's Golf Championships yesterday through tomorrow. Ohio State and Northwestern lead the 12-team competition at 5-under par after round one. Michigan senior Lauren Sung finished round one in a tie for 15th place in the individual competition at even par. Also this week on the Maize and Blue calendar, baseball plays at Kent State today at 4 p.m. and then hosts Ohio State Thursday at 6 p.m., Friday at 4 p.m. and Saturday at 1 p.m. at Ray Fisher Stadium. Softball plays Kansas Friday in Norman, Oklahoma at 6 p.m. Eastern Time in their first game of the three-day, four-team double elimination Norman Regional of the NCAA softball tournament. Men's and women's track and field competes in the Big Ten Championships Friday, Saturday, and Sunday in Lincoln, Nebraska. Rowing competes in the Big Ten Championships Saturday and Sunday in Indianapolis. Yesterday was Measurements Day at the NBA Draft Combine, which continues in Chicago. Yaxa Lendeborg measured barefoot officially at 6'8¾". Merez Johnson Jr. measured 6'9". Adai Mara measured 7'3". The Combine concludes this Sunday. The NBA Draft is June 23rd and 24th in Brooklyn, New York. The PGA Championship, the second major of the golf season, is this Thursday through Sunday at Aronimink Golf Club in Newtown Square, Pennsylvania. Scotty Scheffler is the reigning champion. 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
6: Imagine living in a world where some random guy gives out your height on the radio. You know what I mean? It's like, I don't want my height broadcast on the radio. Okay. Today we're looking at cloudy skies throughout the day and high around 61. We may see some light rain moving in later on. Tomorrow, a little cooler, cloudy conditions, a breezy afternoon, a high around 52. And then Thursday, sunshine, a beautiful sunny day to get outside and a high around 64. Friday, we wrap up the work week, cloudy skies, mild again, and a high of only 64. So maybe a light jacket all week long. Right now we've got 35 degrees here at the studio. We're going to learn a little bit about the Detroit Grand Prix. It comes up at the end of the month, and we're going to talk to a couple of folks about how much fun it can be to go down and check it out. We're also going to hear the latest from Michigander. This is Wolf Alice, White Horses. It's Ann Arbor's 107.1.

0: St. Arbor's 107.1 Red Hot Chili Peppers for your Tuesday morning. Before that, we heard from Wolf Alice and White Horses. It is 21 minutes before 8 o'clock, and I've got a couple of special friends here in the studio. They come back just about once a year or so. Merrill Kane from Team Penske and Michael Montry, president of Chevrolet Detroit Grand Prix, and they're here to talk about the Detroit Grand Prix. Good morning, gentlemen.
1: Good morning. Good morning. Thanks for having us on.
0: Yeah, thank you so much for joining us today. Merrill, let's start with you. Tell us a little bit about some of the things you wanted to remind us about today, about the Grand Prix.
2: Yeah, we're just a couple of weeks away, right?
0: Yeah.
2: So it's May 29th through the 31st, weekend after Memorial Day, and we like to say that we kind of help the city streets come alive in the Motor City with the Chevrolet Detroit Grand Prix presented by Lear. 3 days of racing, but it's much more than that, right?
0: Yeah.
2: It's family fun. It's great engagement. It's a free access for a lot of people, but we also have tickets still on sale and available, reserve grandstand seating, and great rooftop viewing. So whatever you want to choose to do that weekend, we got it there for you at the Grand Prix.
0: Wow. Yeah. No, it sounds like fun. You know, and you're talking about changing things up every year a little bit, expanding a little bit. Michael, what you talked off the air a little bit about expanding the footprint of it a little bit, right?
1: Yeah. No, yeah. Absolutely. I think, the first thing we want to change is the temperature. It's going to be a little warmer in a couple of weeks. Don't let this 40 degree weather scare you. It's going to be very nice the last weekend in May downtown. But no, we look to improve and expand the event every year, and we have expanded up Woodward, meaning our displays and our interactive family areas where you can just walk in for free and just have a fun time like in a street festival, any other street festival. That's really what it is. It's a street festival that happens to have a race. It really is.
0: Yeah.
1: And so we've expanded that area. So in the entirety of Hart Plaza, right on the river, you have access to the river walk right along the Detroit River, which is a beautiful walk.
0: Mm-hmm.
1: And then you have that entire Woodward corridor up to Campus Martius. And that whole Campus Martius area is just beautiful. What the city has become over the last 5 years in particular is just an amazing place. It's very walkable.
0: Yeah.
1: People love it. They can stay down there. They can, you know, walk around. They can go to a bar and a restaurant and then hop into the race. We try to make it easy for people to go back and forth between downtown and a restaurant establishment or hotel and our event. And that's the best way to do it.
0: Yeah. Yeah. You know, and growing up in southeastern Michigan, to see Detroit expand and just like kind of on this big, huge comeback and to have some amazing things to do downtown, it just it warms your heart a little bit, doesn't it?

0: that mural.
1: Yeah, it feels good because you know, you get to see the city come alive, and I think we're in the point where right now where the race, you know, you're downtown, you see the race, the bridges have kind of gone up over Jefferson Avenue.
0: Right.
1: You start to see the walls kind of going up, and you know, a buzz is coming, and you kind of feel that buzz. I think there's a lot of excitement around it. Our guys do a great job setting up the track and minimizing any impact for anyone who's going downtown, but you got a feeling it's coming.
0: Right.
1: And there just seems to be a buzz in the city. Since the event moved back downtown from Belle Isle, where it was for many years, in 2023, that's one of the big reasons, is you just get that excitement and that ability for the community to kind of get closer to the race, right? And and half the circuit is open for free all weekend long. As Michael said, you know, the Riverfront, Hart Plaza, Spirit Plaza, we got viewing platforms all up and down Jefferson Avenue that people can go for free. So it's a very welcoming event. And as Michael said, it's a great way for the community to kind of come be a part of it, enjoy downtown, and then come back and be a part of it, you know, for the next day or for the rest of the weekend.
0: Now, if I'm not that familiar with racing, I mean, I know it's cars and they're driving around.
1: Very fast.
0: What makes a Grand Prix different than just going around in a circle NASCAR style or something like that? What makes it different?
2: Yeah, so IndyCar is the main series that we have on the track. It's the same series that races just the week before in the Indianapolis 500.
0: Oh, okay.
2: So open wheel cars, meaning there are no fenders. They are really like inverted airplanes. They travel at 180 miles an hour down Jefferson.
0: Wow.
2: Fast enough to take off if you were in a big jumbo jet.
0: Okay.
2: But their wings are inverted, so it holds
0: pushes them
2: down. Close to the ground. Exactly right. So the other difference is we turn left and right at a Grand Prix race instead of just left in an oval, right? So it's a, each track in a Grand Prix is a little bit different, and the Detroit one is very unique. It has a big, long straightaway on Jefferson, which is kind of cool because it's the main thoroughfare downtown, right, other than Woodward. And then you go down toward the river, so you go down a little bit of hill and up. It's just a little bit of a different layout than a typical oval, let's say, that you might get on a NASCAR or we race on ovals too, by the way.
0: Right.
2: The Indianapolis 500 the week before is an oval.
0: Oh, okay.
2: Most famous oval in the world. So so we do all those disciplines, and but we're a little bit biased here in Detroit for the Grand Prix.
0: So one of the things that you've got going on is you know, you try to be sustainable in your efforts to have this big party. And Merrill, what kind of things happen sustainably at the Grand Prix?
1: Yeah, I mean, a lot of it is with the partners that we work with, right? Yeah. You know, you recycling programs, right? The IndyCar has kind of really taken the lead in terms of, you know, having a hybrid system. But all the series that kind of race at our event have some sort of hybrid that increases the efficiencies of the vehicles themselves. Oh. But beyond that, you know, we do a lot that welcomes in the community. So it's the efforts that we do on the sustainability side, but it's also what we do to kind of highlight the community and get people involved. And there's an organization called the Council for Responsible Sport. They kind of look at these things and measure events. And what their sustainability is, and also how they, you know, incorporate social and economic development through their events. And everything that we've kind of been able to do through working with the Boys and Girls Clubs of Southeast Michigan, and also with a lot of local school districts and getting small businesses involved. We have something called the Small Business Straightaway that we're very proud of, where we highlight businesses from across the city of Detroit, and they are all a part of their weekend, as Michael said, down Woodward Avenue and towards Campus Martius Park. So they're on display there. So for all of that, we got recognized. We were the first event to be to achieve gold status a couple years ago when we first moved back downtown from the Council for Responsible Sport. And this past year, we got to a level that has never been done before by any motorsports event, evergreen status for all that we have done to kind of incorporate that. So we're very proud of that. It's, you know, a way we can kind of take the lead in motorsports, and hopefully, you know, you got to do that every year, right?
0: Right.
1: Once you get evergreen, it's not that way forever. So, you know, the challenge is to try to, you know, keep that going and raise the bar every year. And, you know, we try to be as responsible as we possibly can and try to involve as many people in the community as we can.
0: Oh, that's wonderful. And you're always looking for volunteers as well. You're very close to being full of volunteers. You can use a couple more, right? So if I go to DetroitGP.com/volunteer, I can get more details. But what kind of benefits are there for me as a volunteer?
2: Well, there's a lot of things. unfortunately, at this point, you've missed the pre-party. So we have a great pre-party.
1: Just
2: we have
1: you,
2: a great though. Pre-party. Oh, okay. but you can you can get it in before the post-party. We have a post-party. It's a great organization.
0: Sure.
2: I say it's kind of like having a family reunion every year. There are people that have been doing this since the race started in 1982.
0: Wow.
2: And people have met their wives. Mm. People have seen their fellow volunteers' kids grow up. It's just a really great organization, and it portrays and helps portray the event and Detroit in a way that you would want if you've never been to Detroit, if you're just visiting, if whatever. They're the smiling face you see when you walk into the venue, and they're the smiling face you see when you leave, and they do a wonderful job. They really do. So it's a great organization. Would encourage anybody that wants to have a little fun, see a little racing, because you do get a little downtime that you can actually experience the event a little bit, and get on in time for the post party.
0: I like the idea of volunteering to meet new people and hang out with new people. It's a wonderful way. As adults, I talk about this a lot on this show. As adults, it can be difficult to meet new people. How do I make a new friend? Well, volunteer for stuff like the Grand Prix, and maybe that you're going to meet your new wife or husband or something along those lines. All right, we're talking to Merrill Kane from Team Penske and Michael Montri, president of Chevrolet Detroit Grand Prix. Let's get the people to the show. How do we get tickets? What parts are free? What do I got to do? I want to go to the Grand Prix.
1: I think first up, go to that website, DetroitGP.com.
0: Yep.
1: It's got all the ticketing options there. As we said, half the circuit is really open for free. So even if you don't want a ticket, come on down, be a part of a great weekend, and I think you'll come away with a great experience. But if you'd like to get a grandstand seat, or you're into, we have some great rooftop viewing.
0: Okay.
1: It's a beautiful thing about racing in a downtown venue. You've got all these great high-rise buildings right around the circuit. A lot of them have different perspectives of what you can see for the circuit. Yeah. And this year, we're going to make an announcement today. The rooftop decks, we've got four of them that are surrounding the circuit that people can buy tickets for. And once you get a rooftop ticket, it's kind of like a GA ticket, general admission. You can hop around to the different rooftops. Rooftop hop is, I think, Michael coined the phrase a couple years ago. Very clever with that guy.
0: Cool.
1: But it's a cool experience. Yeah. So, you'll have live music and some great food on one. You'll be able to go see the Michigan Science Center and activities on another. You'll be able to get a tailgating experience in our Franklin Garage area. There's a lot of different experiences for the different rooftop decks, but certainly a cool way to experience the event.
0: Right. Yeah. So go to DetroitGP.com to find out more about the Detroit Grand Prix. And as we get a little closer, we will have tickets to give away as well here on 107.1. So make sure you stay tuned and we'll let you know how to win those. All right, guys. Merrill Kane from Team Penske and Michael Montri, president of Chevrolet Detroit Grand Prix. Thank you so much for giving us a little preview of the Grand Prix, which happens May 29th through the 31st in downtown Detroit. Thanks, guys. I appreciate you coming in.
1: Thanks for having us.
0: You bet. It's Lenny Kravitz on Ann Arbor's 107.1.

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0: Well, we're starting to get slowdowns just about everywhere. We've got it slow 94 westbound from Michigan to State Street. Not unusual for this time of day. 94 east and west around Jackson. Slow there as well. We've got slowdowns 275 northbound as you head towards 96. The M14 275-96 interchange slow in all directions there thanks to that construction that we see on a regular basis now. US 23 southbound at Silver Lake Road. Road construction in the left lane slowing you down there. And if you're headed out of town, 94 eastbound at 275. There's road construction in the right lane, slowing you down there as well. Coming up in a little over an hour, Rich Reddy from the Ann Arbor District Library. We're also going to hear the brand new song from Michigander next on 107.1.
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2: From the Cook and White Heating and Cooling Newsroom, I'm Renee Vitale. Authorities say the man accused in the attempted assassination of President Trump has pleaded not guilty in federal court. Cole Allen, 31, entered the plea through his attorney during proceedings in Washington, D.C. yesterday following his indictment on multiple felony charges tied to the alleged attack during the White House Correspondents' Dinner. If convicted, he could face life in prison. Defense Secretary Pete Hegseth is calling for a new investigation into Senator Mark Kelly after comments Kelly made on CBS's Face the Nation about U.S. military readiness and weapons stockpiles. Hegseth alleges that Kelly may have revealed sensitive or classified information and has directed Pentagon lawyers to review the remarks. Kelly, a retired Navy captain and former astronaut, says that his comments were based on public hearings and previously disclosed information. The dispute adds to an ongoing political clash between the two, which has included earlier Pentagon actions involving Kelly's statements in a separate investigation tied to a video about military orders. Officials say the latest review is still underway and no disciplinary decisions have been announced. And General Motors has announced it's eliminating 500 to 600 information tech jobs worldwide, including here in Michigan. Company officials say that the tech jobs are no longer needed and plans are in the works to hire workers skilled in artificial intelligence. GM says IT technology will allow it to better position the company for the future. That's the latest from the Cook and White Newsroom. 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
3: I'm Aaron Weintraub with the St. Arbor Sports Update. Last night in the NBA playoffs, the Pistons lost the Cavaliers 112-103, tying this Eastern Conference semifinal series at 2-2. Game 5 is tomorrow night at 8 o'clock at Little Caesars Arena. The Thunder beat the Lakers 115-110 to complete their four-game sweep of this Western Conference semifinal series. Tonight, Western Conference semifinal series Game 5, the Minnesota Timberwolves at the San Antonio Spurs, tips off at 8 o'clock Eastern time. This series is tied at 2-2. The Tigers, after a day off yesterday, are in New York for a three-game series with the Mets starting tonight at 7:10. Detroit's Jack Flaherty is scheduled to face New York's Freddie Peralta. Coverage starts tonight at 6:45 on the Big 1050 WTKA. Last night in the Stanley Cup playoffs, Colorado beat Minnesota 5-2 to take a 3-1 lead in this Western Conference second round series. Tonight, Eastern Conference second round game 4, the Buffalo Sabres at the Montreal Canadiens at 7 o'clock. Montreal leads this series 2-1. Western Conference second round game 5, the Anaheim Ducks at the Vegas Golden Knights at 9:30 Eastern time. This series is tied at 2-2. The NFL will release the 2026 season schedule this Thursday night starting at 8 o'clock. The Lions will host 8 games at Ford Field, play 8 road games, including a week 2 trip to Buffalo for a Thursday night football matchup with the Bills on September 17th, and play 1 international game in Munich, Germany on November 15th. The NFL's complete international schedule will be announced tomorrow morning. 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
4: Well, it's going to be a cool week weather-wise. Cloudy skies throughout the day, looking for a high around 61. We may get some light rain moving in later on after dark. Tomorrow, a little cooler and cloudy conditions with a high around 52. Thursday, the sunshine shows up, a beautiful sunny day to get outside, and the high reaches a pleasant 64 degrees. Friday, we wrap up the work week with cloudy skies, a continuation of those milder temperatures, and a high once again around 64. Right now, 41 degrees at 3 minutes. It's after 8 o'clock. We're about an hour away from chatting with Rich Reddy from the Ann Arbor District Library. You're just a few songs away from hearing Made in Michigan music from Theo Katzman. He's going to be performing live on the big stage July 9th at Bank of Ann Arbor's Sonic Lunch. Performing August 6th at Bank of Ann Arbor's Sonic Lunch. Michigander, this is his latest Freaking Out. It's Ann Arbor's 107.1.

Ann Arbor's 107.1, that is Mumford & Sons. Like to let them air out once in a while. You know what I mean? Let that song ends. You get some fresh air. You let some space in there. But Mumford & Sons with Chris Stapleton, the song Here from the Prize Fighter album. And before that, Michigander with Freaking Out. His new album, Over Before You Know It, will be out on July 31st. And then a few days later, he plays at Bank of Ann Arbor Sonic Lunch. So August 6th, Michigander, playing Bank of Ann Arbor Sonic Lunch at the corner of Liberty and Division. It happens at 11:30 on a Thursday morning. It's so much fun. If you have not yet been to a Sonic Lunch performance, you got to get down to at least one of them. So you go to AnnArbor's107one.com, look at the list, and decide where you are going to fit in your afternoon off with us at Bank of Ann Arbor Sonic Lunch. It's going to be so much fun. 10 minutes after 8 o'clock, Tuesday, May 12th. Good morning, I'm Scott Vertical. A little chilly all week long. If you've been liking it the last couple of days, you're going to like it the rest of the week as well. Cloudy skies throughout the day, a high around 61. We might get some light rain moving in late today. But other than that, just kind of a chilly day. 41 degrees right now here at the studio. And coming up this hour, it came from the 80s. We have all sorts of really great tickets that we are giving away this week. And almost all of them had hits during the 80s. Men at Work at the Masonic on July 24th, and Toad the Wet Sprocket is with them. Now, Toad the Wet Sprocket is a 90s band, technically, but you win tickets to see Men at Work, and you are living in the 80s for a little while. So, coming up in just a few moments, I will open up the 107.1 ticket window, take you back to the 80s with Men at Work at the Masonic Temple in Detroit on July 24th. So stay tuned for that. I've also got your latest keyword to hang out at the Rock and Roll Hall of Fame Museum and see John Mellencamp while you're there. Theo Katzman is another artist who will be at Bank of Ann Arbor Sonic Lunch on July 9th. We're going to hear his latest after Suzanne Vega, the DNA remix of Tom's Diner. It's Ann Arbor's 107.1.

0: That's new from Theo Katzman, Made in Michigan Music, sponsored by Chelsea Lumber. The song is For Superman. And of course, Theo Katzman going to be performing live with the Rebel Eves on the big stage July 9th at Bank of Ann Arbor's Sonic Lunch. Before that, we heard from Suzanne Vega. It's 21 minutes after 8 o'clock, and the current keyword to get you qualified to hang out at the Rock and Roll Hall of Fame Museum and go see John Mellencamp is cherry, like his song Cherry Bomb, C-H-E-R-R-Y. Text the word cherry to 95819, and you're qualified for a two-night hotel stay in Cleveland, round-trip airfare for two, tickets to the Rock and Roll Hall of Fame Museum, plus cash to spend at the museum store, plus cash to spend on ground transportation, and premium tickets to see John Mellencamp in Cuyahoga Falls on July 21st. When you get to that show, you get VIP treatment, pre-show lounge access, including food and drink and all sorts of cool VIP stuff. Well, a bunch of stuff you're going to take home with you and show your friends. They're like, oh, I got a laminate and a lanyard and a wristband and a poster and all this stuff that you can't get anywhere else. And plus, you get to go to the Rock and Roll Hall of Fame. It's a really nice prize package. And so text the word cherry, C-H-E-R-R-Y, to 95819, and good luck.
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0: Well, yesterday was very, very light, I thought, and today is a little heavier traffic-wise. We've got slowdowns, 94 westbound from Huron Street all the way to State Street, heading to the M14 275-96 interchange. You got slowdowns 275 northbound around Ford Road into that interchange there. We've also got slowdowns 94 eastbound. There's road construction at 275. And then heading into town, US 23 southbound around Silver Lake Road. It gets a little bit slow through that construction there as well. Not bad. Just some of our usual stuff happening. And I say not bad because I'm not stuck in it with my foot on the brake. But trust me, it's not bad. It's going to be all right. You're going to get where you're going pretty soon. Grab your sunglasses. It's sunny out. Coming up, let's get you to the Grand Prix, the Detroit Grand Prix. We just talked about it about an hour ago. And I've got the four pack of tickets lined up for you here. And we'll get you to the Detroit Grand Prix. We've also got Blondie on the way. Wilco coming up next on 107.1.
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1: From the Cook and Light Heating and Cooling Newsroom, I'm Renee Vitale. President Trump says the fragile ceasefire with Iran is now on what he called massive life support after rejecting Tehran's latest response to a U.S. peace proposal. Trump blasted the Iranian offer as garbage and warned tensions could quickly escalate again if diplomacy collapses. The ceasefire has been strained by recent clashes in and around the Strait of Hormuz, while disagreements over Iran's nuclear program and sanctions remain major sticking points. Despite the sharp rhetoric, Trump says a diplomatic solution is still possible. 16 passengers from the cruise ship tied to a global hantavirus outbreak are now under medical monitoring in Omaha and Atlanta. One traveler who tested mildly positive before arriving in the U.S. is being treated in a biocontainment unit but is not showing symptoms, while 15 others remain in hotel-style quarantine for the full 42-day incubation period. A symptomatic couple was transferred to Atlanta to preserve space in Nebraska should more cases emerge. Officials say the Andy strain can spread through close contact and bodily fluids, but they continue to stress that the overall public risk remains low. Michigan gas prices dropped 14 cents a gallon over the past week to a statewide average of $4.73 a gallon. That's still 70 cents more than a month ago and $1.66 higher than this time last year and 20 cents higher than the national average. Analysts say that the price drop will not last with the problems in the Middle East continuing. That's the latest from the Cook and White newsroom. 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
2: I'm Aaron Weintraub with the Ann Arbor Sports Update. The Big Ten and Fox yesterday announced two kickoff times for the upcoming Michigan football season. The September 12th home game versus Oklahoma will be a noon kickoff at Michigan Stadium, and the game on November 28th will be a noon kickoff at Ohio State. The University of Michigan Golf Course is hosting a regional of the NCAA Women's Golf Championships yesterday through tomorrow. Ohio State and Northwestern lead the 12-team competition at 5 under par after round one. Michigan senior Lauren Sung finished round one in a tie for 15th place in the individual competition at even par. Also this week on the Maize and Blue calendar, baseball plays at Kent State today at 4 p.m. and then hosts Ohio State Thursday at 6 p.m., Friday at 4 p.m. and Saturday at 1 p.m. at Ray Fisher Stadium. Softball plays Kansas Friday in Norman, Oklahoma at 6 p.m. Eastern Time in their first game of the three-day, four-team double elimination Norman Regional of the NCAA softball tournament. Men's and women's track and field competes in the Big Ten Championships Friday, Saturday, and Sunday in Lincoln, Nebraska. Rowing competes in the Big Ten Championships Saturday and Sunday in Indianapolis. Yesterday was Measurements Day at the NBA Draft Combine, which continues in Chicago. Yaxel Lendeborg measured barefoot officially at 6'8¾". Merez Johnson Jr. measured 6'9". Adai Mara measured 7'3". The Combine concludes this Sunday. The NBA Draft is June 23rd and 24th in Brooklyn, New York. The PGA Championship, the second major of the golf season, is this Thursday through Sunday at Aronimink Golf Club in Newtown Square, Pennsylvania. Scotty Scheffler is the reigning champion. 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
4: Cloudy skies throughout the day today with a high around 61. We might get some light rain late tonight. Tomorrow, a little cooler. Cloudy conditions, breezy afternoon with a high around 52. And then Thursday, sunshine, beautiful sunny day, and a high of 64. And more springtime temperatures on Friday. We wrap up the work week with cloudy skies and a high around 64. Right now, 41 degrees at 28 minutes before 9 o'clock. You want to go to the Detroit Grand Prix? We just talked about it less than an hour ago. And if you want to be part of it, I've got a four-pack of passes for you to do just that. I'm going to open up the 107.1 ticket window, get you into the Detroit Grand Prix. We are also about to hear from Axe and the Hatchet Men. They are performing live at Bank of Ann Arbor's Sonic Lunch this summer. But first, it's Wilco on 107.1.

0: Ann Arbor's 107.1, that's X and the Hatchet Men with Cheesecake, and before that, Wilco. Now, X and the Hatchet Men going to be performing live at Bank of Ann Arbor's Sonic Lunch August 20th. Artist from Detroit, Oli, will be opening up for X and the Hatchet Men, and they are from Chicago. So it's going to be a nice time. Go to AnnArbor's107one.com and find out more about Sonic Lunch. We would love to see you down there at Liberty Plaza for one of these free shows. Something that is happening at the end of May, the 29th through the 31st, is the 36th Detroit Grand Prix. It's a good time. It's a big walkable area, and, it's like a little party downtown with a race going on in the background. We just learned a little bit about it about an hour ago from a couple of folks from the Grand Prix and from Team Penske, and we want to thank them for bringing along some tickets. You want a four-pack of tickets for the Detroit Grand Prix? Sure you do.
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0: Now it's official. Go ahead and give me a call. 734-998-1071. 734-998-1071. A four-pack of Grand Prix tickets. And that happens in downtown Detroit, May 29th through the 31st. And I got a four-pack for you right now. A four-pack of tickets. 734-998-1071. 734-998-1071. Call me. It's Blondie.

0: Ann Arbor's 107.1, that's Noah Kahan with The Great Divide. Before that, Belandi. It's 11 minutes before 9 o'clock. Congratulations to Kevin from Whitmore Lake. He's got a 4-pack of tickets to the Detroit Grand Prix. And it happens at the end of the month, May 29th through the 31st. And if you want to get tickets, you can go to DetroitGP.com. 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There's going to be tons of events downtown Detroit, and it happens at the end of the month. 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Congratulations, Kevin. What do we got? Oh, yeah, the current keyword to get you qualified to go to the Rock and Roll Hall of Fame Museum and hang out there and get some merch and some spending cash. And also happened to see John Mellencamp on his greatest hits tour in Cuyahoga Falls. Yeah, you want to do that? It sounds like fun. It sounds like a lot of fun. We'll fly you dozens and dozens of miles to Cleveland to see him live. And then, like I said, you get a very cool prize package along with VIP lounge access as well. Appetizers, beverages, and a commemorative VIP package, including a wristband, a lanyard, poster, and all that kind of stuff. It's very cool. You're going to be treated like a rock star. But first, you have to text the occasional national keyword. And right now, that keyword is cherry, C-H-E-R-R-Y. Text that to 95819 and stay tuned because a brand new keyword is right around the corner.
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0: We've got a couple of our slowdowns that we've been having lately. And I say they're usual. Unfortunately, this is happening a lot. We've got 94 westbound at Michigan, slow all the way to about State Street. And then US 23 north at Geddes Road, before Geddes Road, it's a little slow there as well. We've got slowdowns in all the directions at the M14 275-96 interchange. And then if you're heading into town, US 23 southbound around Silver Lake Road, some construction there slowing you down. The left lane is where that construction is, so you're going to want to watch out for that. Oh my goodness, local celebrity Rich Reddy from the Ann Arbor District Library is making his way into the studio right now, and we'll chat with him about library things and more. We might even talk about books this time. Who knows? We're going to hear from Beck. We're going to hear from KT Tunstall and the latest from Lucy Dacus next on 107.1.
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15: A better life with Dr. Sanjay Gupta.
16: You know, it's interesting. For such a long time, I think people thought about diseases as something that mostly happened later in life. Just in recent years, however, we as a society have really begun to think about preventing certain ailments much, much earlier. Case in point, new study out of Northwestern University School of Medicine found the mid-30s are a major turning point for men's heart health. For women, about a decade later. But for the men, this is the time when you really need to be thinking about your heart health seriously. At a bare minimum, start seeing a primary care doctor once a year just to get your blood pressure and cholesterol checked. You can also look up and then do your best to follow what is known as the American Heart Association's Life's Essential Eight. These are things everyone can do to decrease the risk of heart disease. I'm Dr. Sanjay Gupta, helping you live a better life.
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18: From the Cook & White Heating and Cooling newsroom, I'm Renee Vitale. President Trump's preparing for a high-stakes trip to China this week, where he's expected to meet with Chinese President Xi Jinping in Beijing. The summit comes as tensions remain high over trade, Taiwan, artificial intelligence, and the ongoing conflict involving Iran. U.S. officials say both leaders are expected to discuss economic cooperation, global security concerns, and efforts to stabilize relations between the world's two largest economies. The visit marks Trump's first visit to China since returning to office and could shape future talks on tariffs, technology, and international diplomacy. President Trump dismissed Iran's latest peace proposal as totally unacceptable, underscoring that deep divisions remain over how to end the conflict. Tehran's counterproposal called for recognition of its sovereignty over the Strait of Hormuz and compensation, with no mention of the nuclear program Trump wants dismantled. And finally, Ann Arbor has been named the Best Fitness Studios winner in Eating Well's 2026 Best Wellness Towns Awards. The publication worked with dietitians and health experts to rank cities across the country, and Ann Arbor stood out not just for its high concentration of gyms, but also for its walkability score of 98 out of 100. Whether you're hitting the indoor turf or exploring the local trails, experts say the community is one of the premier spots in the U.S. to stay active. That's the latest from the Cook & White Newsroom. Cook & White, your trusted local carrier expert for over 85 years.
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19: I'm Aaron Weintraub with the Santa Arbor Sports Update. Last night in the NBA playoffs, the Pistons lost the Cavaliers 112-103, tying this Eastern Conference semifinal series at 2-2. Game 5 is tomorrow night at 8 o'clock at Little Caesars Arena. The Thunder beat the Lakers 115-110 to complete their four-game sweep of this Western Conference semifinal series. Tonight, Western Conference semifinal series Game 5, the Minnesota Timberwolves at the San Antonio Spurs, tips off at 8 o'clock Eastern time. This series is tied at 2-2. The Tigers, after a day off yesterday, are in New York for a three-game series with the Mets starting tonight at 7-10. Detroit's Jack Flaherty is scheduled to face New York's Freddie Peralta. Coverage starts tonight at 6:45 on the Big Ten 50 WTKA. Last night in the Stanley Cup playoffs, Colorado beat Minnesota 5-2 to take a 3-1 lead in this Western Conference second round series. Tonight, Eastern Conference second round game four, the Buffalo Sabres at the Montreal Canadiens at 7 o'clock. Montreal leads this series 2-1. Western Conference second round game five, the Anaheim Ducks at the Vegas Golden Knights at 9:30 Eastern time. This series is tied at 2-2. The NFL will release the 2026 season schedule this Thursday night starting at 8 o'clock. The Lions will host eight games at Ford Field, play eight road games, including a week two trip to Buffalo for a Thursday night football matchup with the Bills on September 17th, and play one international game in Munich, Germany on November 15th. The NFL's complete international schedule will be announced tomorrow morning. 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
0: The next few days are kind of be the same temperature-wise. It's going to be like springtime, chilly springtime. Cloudy skies throughout the day. Looking for a high around 61. We might get some light rain later tonight. Wednesday, tomorrow, a little cooler. Cloudy conditions, a breezy afternoon, and a high around 52. And then Thursday, sunshine. A really nice day to get outside and a high around 64. And then Friday, we wrap up the work week with cloudy skies and mild temperatures. Again, a high around 64. Right now, still a little chilly. 42 degrees at a minute before 9 o'clock. Rich Rennie from the Ann Arbor District Library stopping by here in just a few moments to talk about library things and more. We're going to hear from Beck. We're going to hear from, let's just get to it, Lucy Dacus, her latest planting tomatoes. It's Ann Arbor's 107.1.

0: forsaking me.
1: Ann Arbor's 107.1, that's KT Tunstall, Black Horse and the Cherry Tree. Before that, new music from Lucy Dacus, her latest Planting Tomatoes. It is 6 minutes after 9 o'clock, Tuesday, May 12th. Good morning, I'm Scott Vertical. Tuesday morning means we get a visit from local celebrity, Rich Reddy from the Ann Arbor District Library. Good morning,
2: Rich. How far down is it, like, E-list celebrity? Like...
1: Depends on where you are. Like, I think in Ann Arbor, you are, like, A-plus celebrity.
2: What?
1: But, like, if we're hanging out, like, in Iowa... It might be kind of further down the list.
2: Okay.
1: Like B or C.
2: So let
3: Iowa.
2: So let me just real quick. A lot of people in Iowa are like, yeah. Oh, Rich. Wasn't he in that thing?
1: Yeah.
2: I'm thinking, okay, now we're talking sports. So you got your U of M sports people. That's A-list.
1: Okay.
2: You got your Charles Woodsons.
1: Okay.
2: You got your guys. You got your John Bacons.
1: Okay.
2: You got your real big, like...
1: Yeah.
2: You got your Tim Marshalls. You got your like your right. your real A-listers.
1: Yeah.
2: You're saying I am among the stars?
1: Yeah.
2: Up there?
1: Yeah. Don't get don't be like Icarus and fly too close to the sun, but yeah, I would say that you're a local A-list celebrity.
2: Cuz I'm more of a Daedalus. More of a go so high.
1: No, that's me. That's me. You are Icarus. Man, it's not that difficult to follow this. You are Icarus.
2: Just with a better outcome.
1: Yeah,
2: with
1: exactly.
2: With a better ending.
1: Exactly. Yeah.
2: Okay, cool.
1: Because you pay attention. It's like, oh, maybe I shouldn't go so high. Maybe I shouldn't fly so close to the sun.
2: It feels so good, though.
1: It does. The sun is warm, and you feel like you're accomplishing something. It's pretty great. We don't talk about books very often on this little segment. We talk about everything else that happens at the library.
2: True.
1: I mean, and honestly, it's always tons of stuff, so it's always definitely worth talking about. But I do like books. And I like deals as well.
2: Yes.
1: Ask any member of my family. When we go to a store together, I go to the clearance rack first.
2: Okay.
1: Or I go to the clearance table first because that you're going to find some cool stuff
2: there.
1: Oh, yeah. But are there deals happening anytime soon on library books or anything?
2: Well, I'm glad
1: like that?
2: You mentioned the Venn diagram of deals and books because
1: yeah.
2: It's a complete overlap.
1: Right.
2: This weekend.
1: Oh, okay.
2: For the Friends of the Ann Arbor District Library shop. They have their bookshop annual bag sale.
1: So what?
2: Selling bags.
1: Yeah.
2: Just no. That you get
1: so
2: a.
1: You put as many books as you can in a bag.
2: In a bag.
1: And then you pay $9 for each book.
2: Less.
1: And then what?
2: Lower.
1: Hmm?
2: Lower.
1: $8 for each book that you put in the bag.
2: Lower.
1: $7.99 for each
2: like
1: book
2: Drew
1: that
2: Carey
1: you put
2: now.
1: In the bag.
2: Lower. Lower. It's lower than that.
1: $7.98 for each book that you put in the bag.
2: Five bucks a bag. $5
1: a bag. For the whole bag?
2: For the whole bag.
1: So wait. So I take a $5 bill, and I go to this event, and I go, I would like one bag, please. And I can fill it with books.
2: Fill it with books.
1: What?
2: Fill it with books.
1: Oh.
2: We're talking like the Trader Joe's-y, Whole Foods-y, like not a...
1: A solid bag. Yeah,
2: we don't trick you. You don't get like a little...
1: a little lunch
2: like
1: bag.
2: Like penny candy. Right. Like they're like, fill it up. And then they look at you like all sly.
1: Right.
2: No. This is a legit bag.
1: Well, this is cool.
2: And you fill it up for $5 at the Friends of the Ann Arbor District Library book sale. This Saturday,
1: okay.
2: May 16th, 10 a.m. to 4 p.m. Write it down, 10 a.m. to 4 p.m. at 265 Parkland Plaza, which is our ALF, which is our Archives, Acquisitions, and Logistics Facility, out off Jackson, Z-Bish area.
1: Okay.
2: Pop it in your map, 265 Parkland Plaza.
1: Wow.
2: And you'll find it all at adl.org.
1: Are you reading any good books right now?
2: I am currently reading Chuck Tingle's Bury Your Gaze.
1: Oh, because that's part of the program.
2: And I just finished, if anybody's reading the Dungeon Crawler Carl series.
1: Okay, what? I see this a lot. I see the title Dungeon Crawler Carl very often in my nerdy wanderings.
2: Okay.
1: What is it? I don't even know what it is.
2: So the premise is the lease on the Earth is up for mineral rights.
1: Right.
2: And outside galactic people come and they squish everything into the Earth. So anybody who's not... who's inside a building has been squished into the Earth.
1: Oh, my gosh.
2: Anybody remaining, these stairways open up, and then you can go into, you could descend, and you become part of a galactic game show.
1: What?
2: A crawl. Well, a dungeon crawl.
1: Okay, this sounds kind of fun.
2: And so it's all like RPG-y and fantasy-ish with sci-fi.
1: Yeah.
2: But basically, the humans that go down there, one of them is named Carl, goes down with his ex-girlfriend's cat, who becomes sentient, Donut, and then they have to battle, and it's and there's like galactic politics, and so I think the eighth book is coming out like today. I think it came out today.
1: For real? Okay.
2: I just finished the seventh one.
1: Wow.
2: So I'm a ripper errand to go.
1: I had no idea what this was about. Yeah. I see it all the time. I see the title all the time. I'm like, I don't know what that is.
2: It caught on. I think he wrote them on like on the internet and was releasing them there. And then it became popular. And
1: Now you can buy them as books.
2: Yeah. And they're all hardcover.
1: Yeah.
2: So not even, I don't think they're in paperback yet.
1: Wow.
2: So it's sweeping in about a year. I think they'll be like,
1: finally, the rest of us are going to catch up to
2: be
1: you.
2: Like the TV show and the video game and everything else. So
1: cool. Dungeon. Okay. Well, I bet you have those books at the library.
2: We do. I have one in my bag right now. They're bringing back. I'm bringing it back today. I just finished it over the weekend.
1: All right. AADL.org. Yes. To reserve Rich's copy of his Dungeon Crawler.
2: Rural Juror.
1: That's very cool. So we do now we have talked about books.
2: Yeah.
1: Okay. We don't have to do that for a while now. Tonight at the where is this happening?
2: So this is at the Downtown Library.
1: Downtown Library. 3D lasers and stuff. What is 3D, this lasers?
2: We have this new sort of series that we have called Open Lab.
1: Okay.
2: And then in the Open Labs, you can come to the library and try out some of the different tools that we have in a particular genre of tools.
1: Okay.
2: You don't need a project or anything. You just come and
1: try it out.
2: And tonight from 5:30 to 7:30 p.m., we've got Open Lab 3D printers, laser engravers, and 3D pens. So
1: like the pen that like it's a little mini printer type thing. Okay.
2: Yeah. No, cool. It's not a flat pen. We have 3D pens.
1: The 2D pen. I can't pick it up. it's coming right at you. Whoa. So it's Open Labs.
2: So these are tonight. Open Labs. So that's tonight. Yeah. And then you can check our schedule. But we have Open Labs for things like soldering, electronics, circuits, sewing machines, heat press, die cutters, button makers, and more.
1: Wow.
2: All scheduled throughout the months, so you can check them out. But tonight, 3D printers, laser engravers, and 3D pens.
1: Oh, this is pretty cool. I've never used any of that stuff, so I would like to get in on it.
2: I have some 3D printed stuff that my kid brings home from school.
1: Okay.
2: One of them, my favorite one, is it's the Rock, Dwayne Johnson's head, and little tentacles, and it's a Rocktopus. It's pretty great.
1: That's very silly stuff.
2: The Rocktopus. So,
1: but find out more about this at the Open Lab tonight. 3D printers, laser engraver, and 3D pens tonight at the Downtown District Library, 5:30 to 7:30. Rich, this was a lot of fun for once. That was pretty cool.
2: Yeah, I know. Yeah. We did it this time. Normally at each other's throats, just hurling insults. I'm glad we got along this time.
1: Yeah, it's nice. It's nice. I'll shake your hand when we're done, perhaps.
2: Yes.
1: Rich, what's the website again where I go to find out about this stuff?
2: AADL.org.
1: Awesome. Enjoy the day today, and thanks for coming in, man.
2: Thanks for having me.
1: You bet. It's Beck on Ann Arbor's 107.1.

0: Ann Arbor's 107.1, that's Lumineers with Cleopatra. And before that, we heard from Beck. You know what? We've been hooking you up with a very cool prize package. Potentially, you have to sign up to win this. You got to try to qualify to win this. You got to try putting a metaphorical raffle ticket in the metaphorical fishbowl. That's how it works. So you can put as many metaphorical raffle tickets into the metaphorical fishbowl as you'd like. We keep giving you national keywords, and every time you hear a different one, you text it to 95819. And right now, John Mellencamp is bringing his greatest hits to the stage on the Dancing Words Tour, and you could be there. Flights, hotel, $200 cash, tickets to the Rock and Roll Hall of Fame with $300 for the museum store, plus premium tickets to see John Mellencamp live with pre-show, VIP lounge access, and more. And right now, the keyword is trouble. Text the word trouble to 95819, like his album from 2003, Trouble No More. Trouble, T-R-O-U-B-L-E, T-R-O-U-B-L-E. Text that to 95819, and you're qualified for that very cool prize pack from the Rock and Roll Hall of Fame Museum and John Mellencamp. Pretty cool.
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0: Lots of slowdowns happening right now, most of them construction related. All the directions of the M14 275-96 interchange, a little bit slow thanks to that construction. 94 westbound at Michigan, it is slow through State Street. And then it's also slow 23 northbound around Geddes Road, where they're doing a little bit of work over there. They're also doing some work US 23 southbound around Silver Lake Road. That is in the left lane, and that's going to slow you down a little bit as well. But there's no unusual or unexpected things happening right now, so hopefully you're going to get where you're going at the time you planned on getting there. Coming up, you want to see Men at Work? That's a fun show. Men at Work, Tilt the Wet Sprocket at the Masonic on the 24th of July. I've got those tickets for you when I open up the 107.1 ticket window. We're going to hear a very cool cover tune from Norah Jones. But first, Mount Joy is next on 107.1.
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21: A Better Life with Dr. Sanjay Gupta.
22: If you are the parent of an infant, it can be really hard to find baby foods that are truly healthy for your child. According to a new study out of UNC Chapel Hill, almost 3/4 of baby foods are ultra-processed and may contain additives that are linked to potential health problems later in life. The study's lead author said what shocked her was that the top ingredient in 71% of these baby foods wasn't a fruit or vegetable. It was one or more additives that babies' guts are not fully developed enough to be able to handle. Eating the right food at this stage of life is so important because this is when children begin developing dietary preferences for the rest of their lives. So take the extra time to look at the ingredient labels on the foods you are buying. You're going to want short lists and also ingredients that you recognize. I'm Dr. Sanjay Gupta, helping you live a better life.
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0: composer, a major figure in Indian classical music, and he even influenced the Beatles, and specifically George Harrison. So it's kind of a full circle thing there. So Norah Jones's father influenced the Beatles. The Beatles influenced Norah Jones, so she covers them, and it's that's kind of a neat thing. What do we got here? Oh, look at this. 22 minutes before 10 o'clock, and all week long, we are celebrating the 80s. It came from the 80s when we open up the 107.1 ticket window all week long, and right now I got a pretty fun show lined up for you.
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0: I think this is going to be a good one. Men at Work, Toad the Wet Sprocket, Shonen Knife, live at the Masonic in Detroit on July 24th. Let's get you to that show. 734-998-1071. 734-998-1071. Men at Work, Toad the Wet Sprocket, Masonic, Detroit, July 24th. Good luck. 734-998-1071. Here's Muse, their latest Be With You.

0: Ann Arbor's 107.1, that is Bakar with First Time. And before that, Muse, their latest Be With You, their new album, The Wow Signal, will be out on June 26th. 15 minutes before 10 o'clock. Before I get going, I need to congratulate David from Brighton. David has tickets to see Men at Work and Toad the Wet Sprocket and Shonen Knife live at the Masonic on July 24th. It came from the 80s all week long. When we open up the 107.1 ticket window, we'll get you in to see Squeeze and Adam Ant and Todd Rundgren and the Jesus Christ Superstar at the Croswell, that play. Did you know that over the weekend, on Sunday, Bill Murray went to go see Jesus Christ Superstar at the Croswell? Yeah, the Bill Murray was in Adrian at the Croswell seeing Jesus Christ Superstar. I saw that on Facebook and I was like, wait, what? So he probably heard about it here on Ann Arbor's 107.1. We've been talking about it for quite some time. So I know that Bill Murray does listen using the app, because you can listen anywhere on the whole entire planet of Earth when you use our app. The current keyword to get you qualified to see John Mellencamp and to hang out at the Rock and Roll Hall of Fame Museum. Plus, we throw in airfare, hotel, VIP treatment at the show, and spending cash at the Rock and Roll Hall of Fame. The current keyword to do all that is trouble, T-R-O-U-B-L-E. Text that to 95819 and you're qualified for that very cool prize package. And keep listening, because Kelly Brown has more keywords for you on the way. And she's got 107 minutes of nonstop music lined up for you, including music from Bob Marley, O-A-R, A-B-C. Duncan Sheik is in the mix as well. And it all kicks off with the latest from Casey Musgraves, Dry Spell. 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I hope something good happens for you today. I hope you have the opportunity to help make something good happen for somebody else. I'll talk to you again tomorrow.
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8: A Better Life with Dr. Sanjay Gupta.
9: If you are the parent of an infant, it can be really hard to find baby foods that are truly healthy for your child. According to a new study out of UNC Chapel Hill, almost three-quarters of baby foods are ultra-processed and may contain additives that are linked to potential health problems later in life. The study's lead author said, what shocked her was that the top ingredient in 71% of these baby foods wasn't a fruit or vegetable, it was one or more additives that babies' guts are not fully developed enough to be able to handle. Eating the right food at this stage of life is so important, because this is when children begin developing dietary preferences for the rest of their lives. So take the extra time to look at the ingredient labels on the foods you are buying. You're going to want short lists and also ingredients that you recognize. I'm Dr. Sanjay Gupta, helping you live a better life.
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1: The Red Hot Chili Peppers Long in the Works catalog sale is finally done. Warner Music has purchased the band's catalog for $300 million. That's slightly down from the estimated $350 million figure that was first floated when rumors of the sale popped up back in February 2025. The deal includes 13 studio albums, four released by EMI from 1984 to 1989, and the nine released through Warner Music since 1991. Just days after the Psychedelic Furs and Living Color announced their tour, comes word that it's been canceled due to a serious medical issue in the Furs. Refunds are available at point of purchase. And Weezer will perform a 45-minute set on Amazon Prime Monday night after post-game coverage of the Oklahoma City Thunder and Los Angeles Lakers game. Listen all week to win tickets for the Human League, Squeeze, and Todd Rundgren when we open up the 107.1 ticket window. 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
0: 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Thank you.

Carly, Could You Be Loved on Ann Arbor's 107.1 and Brandi Carlile with Human. Brandi and I'm With Her will be at Meadowbrook on August 21st. Kelly Brown along with you on this Tuesday. Your national keyword on the way if you like John Mellencamp. John Mellencamp Dancing Words Tour, The Greatest Hits. You could win a trip to see John Mellencamp in Cuyahoga Falls, Ohio. Round trip air for two. Two-night hotel stay, two tickets to the Rock and Roll Hall of Fame, and a bunch of spending cash, and more. Stay tuned. Your national keyword is coming up. OAR on the way in Pearl Jam, taking you through 107 minutes of tunes, brought to you by Bank of Ann Arbor, with Florence and the Machine. And good morning.

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Their new album is called Romanticize the Dive. Here's Victim of Luck on 107.1.

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We're in the middle of 107 minutes of non-stop music from Bank of Ann Arbor on 107.1.

Todd Rundgren has been a musical force for decades, including the 80s. Win tickets to see him at Royal Oak Music Theater on August 20th. 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

Look of Love by ABC on Ann Arbor's 107.1. Tom Petty and the Heartbreakers on the way. The Strokes will be at Pine Knob on June 15th. Here is their latest from Reality Awaits, which will be out this summer. Here's The Strokes, Going Shopping, their latest single on 107.1.

Mumford and Sons coming up, and Sam Fender with Olivia Dean, that's coming up as well. Vance Joy now, Fascination in the Dark on 107.1.

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Guiding Light by Mumford & Sons on Ann Arbor's 107.1. We have Role Model on the way. We'll get to him in just a few. Right now, Sam Fender with Olivia Dean. Here's Rain Me In on Ann Arbor's 107.1.

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1: Ingrid Michaelson on Ann Arbor's 107.1. In Role Model before that, Sally When the Wine Runs Out. John Hiatt coming up. And David Bowie right now, Death Cab for Cutie's latest. The album is called I Built You a Tower. It'll be out June 5th. Here's Riptides on 107.1.

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Squeeze and Adam Ant bring their high-energy live shows to the Masonic Temple on Sunday, September 27th. 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

Laith Elsaadi, In Your Eyes on Ann Arbor's 107.1 Laith, will be a big part of the Sonic Lunch Summer Concert Series on July 2nd. He'll be there with Chris Bahalas on July 2nd. He'll be at Liberty and Division in downtown Ann Arbor, helping us celebrate the summer with the Sonic Lunch Summer Concert Series. How fun. If you are into John Mellencamp and you want to go see him in Cuyahoga, Ohio, Cuyahoga Falls, Ohio. That is what our national keywords are all about. Text the word trouble, T-R-O-U-B-L-E, to 95819. Yes, I have a brand new national keyword coming up in just a little bit, but right now it's trouble. T-R-O-U-B-L-E, text trouble to 95819, and you qualify for the trip. The last dinner party will be at the Jack White Masonic Theater, or the Masonic Jack White Theater, on June 7th with Automatic. Here they are now with Count the Ways on Ann Arbor's 107.1.

0: Local natives, when am I going to lose you on Ann Arbor's 107.1? I love it when you haven't heard a song in a while. Love it. And it sounds so good. Wrapping up 107 minutes of tunes brought to you by Bank of Ann Arbor. Squeeze before that. 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Mark Copeland has your tickets this afternoon. And last dinner party, the last dinner party before that, Count the Ways, they'll be at the Masonic Jack White Theater on June 7th. Your national keyword coming up, a brand new one in about 15 minutes. We'll be right back with Monrovia next on 107.1.
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6: A better life with Dr. Sanjay Gupta.
7: The risk of stroke goes up for all of us as we age, but for women, the risk really amplifies after menopause. In fact, one in five women in the United States between the ages of 55 and 75 will have a stroke. But according to a new study carried out by researchers in California, adhering to the Mediterranean diet can significantly lower that risk. One expert said, "We continue to see study after study showing that a predominantly plant-based diet improves all sorts of different outcomes. Now, with this diet in particular, you've seen it lower the risk of certain types of cancer, diabetes, depression, dementia, even gum disease. Now, as a reminder, the Mediterranean diet prioritizes eating vegetables, fruits, beans, olive oil, nuts and fish, and limiting meat and dairy. I'm Dr. Sanjay Gupta, helping you live a better life.
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Text that word to 95819 and you qualify for a whole bunch of stuff. If you like John Mellencamp, you'll be going, you qualify for the Dancing Words Tour, the greatest hits. Two premium tickets to John Mellencamp in Cuyahoga Falls, Ohio on July 21st. Round trip air, two-night hotel, two tickets to the Rock and Roll Hall of Fame, and some spending cash, too. And then you'll get a Pink House's VIP lounge package, which has a whole bunch of cool stuff in it. So text the word more, M-O-R-E, to 95819. That is your current national keyword. That's a brand new national keyword for you. Okay, good luck. Here's Young the Giant, Different Kind of Love on 107.1.

That's Joy Fire in the Flood on Ann Arbor is 107.1. That is from Dream Your Life Away. Here's Bridget Calls Me Baby, Slumber Party on 107.1.

0: Bridget Calls Me Baby, Slumber Party on Ann Arbor's 107.1. We also had Vance Joy, Fire in the Flood, and Sheryl Crow with A Change Would Do You Good. If you didn't hear the current national keyword, it's more, M-O-R-E. More. It's all about John Mellencamp. So if you want to go see John, text the word more to 95819. We'll be right back with Trinity of Women. 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
0: This year's lineup never lets up with the Accidentals, Grace Potter, Rio Costa, Leith El-Sadi, and Theo Katzman. And that's just the first half.
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5: The risk of stroke goes up for all of us as we age, but for women, the risk really amplifies after menopause. In fact, one in five women in the United States between the ages of 55 and 75 will have a stroke. But according to a new study carried out by researchers in California, adhering to the Mediterranean diet can significantly lower that risk. One expert said, "We continue to see study after study showing that a predominantly plant-based diet improves all sorts of different outcomes. Now, with this diet in particular, you've seen it lower the risk of certain types of cancer, diabetes, depression, dementia, even gum disease." Now, as a reminder, the Mediterranean diet prioritizes eating vegetables, fruits, beans, olive oil, nuts and fish, and limiting meat and dairy. I'm Dr. Sanjay Gupta, helping you live a better life.
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3: Today, Burt Bacharach has a birthday, or had a birthday, would have had a birthday. He was born May 12, 1928, and died February 8, 2023. We're going to play three Burt Bacharach covers. Be surprised. Lake Street Dive and Amy Mann on the way. We're going to begin with the Queen of Soul, Aretha Franklin. I say a little prayer. Happy birthday to Burt Bacharach. On this Trinity of Women brought to you by Trinity Health, Aretha Franklin, I say a little prayer on 107.1.

the man who wrote them and the woman who sang them, Amy Mann. Bert doing a Burt Bacharach cover because he has a birthday today, May 12th, 1928. He died February 8th, 2023. Amy Mann and What the World Needs Now. Lake Street died before that. Anyone Who Had a Heart. And Aretha Franklin with I Say a Little Prayer. Wrapping up a little set for Burt Bacharach on Ann Arbor's 107.1 Trinity of Women, brought to you by Trinity Health. Echo and the Bunnymen on the way in. The latest from Devin Gilfillian next on 107.1.

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1: 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Just play the game one way. You hit a ball in the gap, run. 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
8: You know, it's interesting. For such a long time, I think people thought about diseases as something that mostly happened later in life. Just in recent years, however, we as a society have really begun to think about preventing certain ailments much, much earlier. Case in point, new study out of Northwestern University School of Medicine found the mid-30s are a major turning point for men's heart health. For women, about a decade later. But for the men, this is the time when you really need to be thinking about your heart health seriously. At a bare minimum, start seeing a primary care doctor once a year just to get your blood pressure and cholesterol checked. You can also look up and then do your best to follow what is known as the American Heart Association's Life's Essential Eight. These are things everyone can do to decrease their risk of heart disease. I'm Dr. Sanjay Gupta, helping you live a better life.

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1: 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We're just a little more than 3 weeks away from Bank of Ann Arbor's Sonic Lunch, and we're starting the season with Lindsay Lou, and we've got Lindsay covering a song by an artist celebrating their 83rd birthday. 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

0: Johnny Blue Skies, who's Sturgill Simpson, Situation is the name of the tune on Ann Arbor's 107.1. Mutiny After Midnight is the name of the album. It's a 2026 release on Ann Arbor's 107.1. Have you seen our lineup for the Sonic Lunch Summer Concert Series, Patty? Have you seen it? Go to our website, because it's there. We've got the Accidentals and Lindsay Lou and Laith El-Saadi and Theo Katzman, Devin Gilfillian, Joe Hurtler and the Rainbow Seekers, Michigander, Racing Mount Pleasant, Axe and the Hatchet Men. You go there. You go there now. And you check it all out. Sonic Lunch Summer Concert Series brought to you by Bank of Ann Arbor and 107.1.
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15: A Better Life with Dr. Sanjay Gupta.
16: For years, scientists have been studying the association between depression and dementia. As you might expect, the relationship is complicated. But there's this new study out of the UK which found it's not just broad strokes. There are six symptoms of depression that are especially correlated with dementia risk years later. Number one, losing confidence in yourself. Two, not being able to face up to your problems. Three, not feeling warmth or affection from other people. Four, feeling nervous and anxious all the time. Five, not being satisfied with the way tasks are carried out. And finally, six, difficulty concentrating. What we could be seeing here is the impact of people becoming less social, or that certain changes in the brain lead to both depression and dementia. But dementia takes longer to manifest. If you notice these symptoms, talk to your doctor about it. I'm Dr. Sanjay Gupta, helping you live a better life.

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0: The Smiths Housing is now on Ann Arbor's 107.1. We also had Courtney Barnett, Sight Unseen. Make sure you listen to Mark Copeland today. He has a good cover song. Copey's cover of the day. He always has good cover songs. What am I talking about? Always has cool cover songs. But he also has a boatload of tickets to give away today, too. So just want to remind you, make sure you're listening. And, of course, he has a brand new national keyword for that John Mellencamp trip, too. So make sure you listen to Mark Copeland after 3 o'clock. Beba Doobie is next on 107.1.
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8: The risk of stroke goes up for all of us as we age. But for women, the risk really amplifies after menopause. In fact, 1 in 5 women in the United States between the ages of 55 and 75 will have a stroke. But according to a new study carried out by researchers in California, adhering to the Mediterranean diet can significantly lower that risk. One expert said, "We continue to see study after study showing that a predominantly plant-based diet improves all sorts of different outcomes. Now, with this diet in particular, you've seen it lower the risk of certain types of cancer, diabetes, depression, dementia, even gum disease. Now, as a reminder, the Mediterranean diet prioritizes eating vegetables, fruits, beans, olive oil, nuts and fish, and limiting meat and dairy." I'm Dr. Sanjay Gupta, helping you live a better life.
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Axe and the Hatchet Men will come all the way from Chicago to entertain us August 20th for the Sonic Lunch Summer Concert Series at Liberty Plaza. 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

Two icons of American folk, rock, and country music are sharing one stage at Meadowbrook on Friday, July 24th. Emmy Lou Harris and Graham Nash. If you'd like to win tickets, text the word NASH, N-A-S-H, to 734-998-1071.

0: It was Bono's birthday yesterday. I wonder what he did. U2 and Pride on Ann Arbor's 107.1 and Blues Traveler before that. But anyway, make sure you go to our website and get all of the Sonic Lunch lineup. Write them down until you can get one of those cards the first time you go. Because those cards, everybody asks for our little cards with all the lineup, the whole lineup on it. But go to sonicLunch.com, too. That's key. SonicLunch.com has the whole lineup on there as well. Who's going to be at Liberty and Division in downtown Ann Arbor? It's going to be so much fun. I can't wait. I'm looking forward to seeing Joe Hurtler and the Rainbow Seekers. Can't wait. And a whole bunch of, I'm looking forward to seeing everybody. Theo Katzman, Devin Gilfillian. Oh boy, I can't go on. Garbage on the way, and Black Pumas next on 107.1.
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2: 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At 7 o'clock, it's another A20 update from the city of Ann Arbor. 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
12: A better life with Dr. Sanjay Gupta.
13: For years, scientists have been studying the association between depression and dementia. As you might expect, the relationship is complicated. But there's this new study out of the UK which found it's not just broad strokes. There are six symptoms of depression that are especially correlated with dementia risk years later. Number one, losing confidence in yourself. Two, not being able to face up to your problems. Three, not feeling warmth or affection from other people. Four, feeling nervous and anxious all the time. Five, not being satisfied with the way tasks are carried out. And finally, six, difficulty concentrating. What we could be seeing here is the impact of people becoming less social, or that certain changes in the brain lead to both depression and dementia. But dementia takes longer to manifest. If you notice these symptoms, talk to your doctor about it. I'm Dr. Sanjay Gupta, helping you live a better life.
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0: Garbage Stupid Girl on Ann Arbor's 107.1, and the Strokes before that, Going Shopping. They're going on tours where they're going. They're going to be at Pine Knob on June 15th. Their album, Reality Awaits, will be out this summer. The Strokes on Ann Arbor's 107.1. Mark Copeland is next. He has your new national keyword for the John Mellencamp trip and all the bells and whistles that come with it. But we want to get you registered first off, so make sure you listen for that national keyword. And he has a bunch of tickets to give away this afternoon, too, so make sure you listen for that, too. And Kopi's cover of the day coming up at 4 o'clock. We'll be right back with Beck next on 107.1.
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10: What are the chances you are listening to this while drinking a nice hot cup of coffee? If so, don't let me stop you. For years, we've been reporting on the health benefits of coffee, and that's not going to stop today. A new study, this one out of Harvard School of Public Health, found that coffee and tea could help lower your risk of developing dementia. People who enjoyed 1 to 3 caffeinated cups a day saw the biggest impact. In addition to the caffeine, coffee contains hundreds of bioactive compounds that can influence inflammation, glucose metabolism, vascular function, and oxidative stress. It's also possible coffee drinkers might be doing other things that keep them healthy. Eating a more balanced diet, getting plenty of exercise, sleep, not smoking, or drinking too much alcohol. And finally, staying socially active. I'm Dr. Sanjay Gupta, helping you live a better life.

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Beck coming to the Fox Theater on October 12th. That's Ride Lonesome. That's the tour name and the name of the album on Ann Arbor's 107.1. My name is Kelly Brown. I'll talk to you later. Here's Coldplay on 107.1.

0: Never fear. The underdog is here. Spoon on Ann Arbor's 107.1 from my favorite album of the decade, the 2000s. Ga, ga, ga, ga, ga. Okay, now that I've talked nonsense for a few minutes, I have actual real words to give you, like a new national keyword for a chance to see John Mellencamp and go to the Rock and Roll Hall of Fame in July. And I've also got a few concert tickets to give away this afternoon. I'll let you know which ones those are and bring you music from the Psychedelic Furs and Goose with 107.1.
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13: You know, it's interesting. For such a long time, I think people thought about diseases as something that mostly happened later in life. Just in recent years, however, we as a society have really begun to think about preventing certain ailments much, much earlier. Case in point, new study out of Northwestern University School of Medicine found the mid-30s are a major turning point for men's heart health. For women, about a decade later. But for the men, this is the time when you really need to be thinking about your heart health seriously. At a bare minimum, start seeing a primary care doctor once a year just to get your blood pressure and cholesterol checked. You can also look up and then do your best to follow what is known as the American Heart Association's Life's Essential Eight. These are things everyone can do to decrease their risk of heart disease. I'm Dr. Sanjay Gupta, helping you live a better life.
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1: Join me just after 4 o'clock this afternoon. We're just a little more than 3 weeks away from Bank of Ann Arbor's Sonic Lunch, and we're starting the season with Lindsay Lou, and we've got Lindsay covering a song by an artist celebrating their 83rd birthday. 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

St. Paul and the Broken Bones with Sushi and Coca-Cola on Ann Arbor's 107.1. I actually bought some frozen sushi at Aldi thinking, okay, you're kind of risking it here, but give it a shot. All you have to do is let it thaw. Very little prep. It's perfect for lunch. Wound up being okay. It's not that bad. It's not as good as like fresh sushi, but it's close. It's acceptable for a cheap lunch. Anyway, I've got a new national keyword for you for a chance to see John Mellencamp. Now, no, it's not far away. It's just going to be in suburban Cleveland. It's Cuyahoga Falls. But not only would you get tickets for John Mellencamp, round trip airfare for two-night hotel stay. You also get a couple of tickets for the Rock and Roll Hall of Fame, $300 to spend at the Rock and Roll Hall of Fame, $200 spending cash, and access to the Pink House's VIP lounge package. Very, very cool grand prize. You can see all the details at AnnArbor's1071.com. You want to text the national keyword WHEELS, W-H-E-E-L-S. Text WHEELS to 95819 to get qualified. Now, we had announced that the Psychedelic Furs are going to be on tour with Living Color. That had to be canceled because one of the members of the Psychedelic Furs had an illness that required surgery with a long recovery ahead. So no tour this year, maybe next year. Psychedelic Furs with Love My Way on 107.1.

0: I really like that one from Goose. That is called Good to Be on Ann Arbor's 107.1. Their new album, Big Modern, is coming out on June 12th. I've got tickets to give away this afternoon. I've got tickets for Jesus Christ Superstar this weekend at the Croswell Opera House in Adrian. And that includes a Thursday night performance. And then it's going to be Friday and then both a matinee and an evening performance on Saturday and a matinee on Sunday. So think about if you want to win those. Think about which show you'd want to go to. I've also got tickets for Squeeze and Adam Ant. I saw Squeeze about 4 years ago. They sounded great. I saw Adam Ant 2 years ago. Dude still has it. He's like 71 now. High energy show. It was fantastic. And I've got tickets for Todd Rundgren at the Royal Oak Music Theater. So lots of tickets to give away this afternoon. Keep listening for the 107.1 ticket window. Well, there's a certain artist that wrote a bunch of songs in one evening, 10 songs while under the influence of red wine and Percocet, which I don't think you can even get anymore. 9 of those songs were garbage, but one wound up being a major hit, and I'll play that song in a few minutes. I've also got a great tune from The Cure next on 107.1.
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9: The risk of stroke goes up for all of us as we age, but for women, the risk really amplifies after menopause. In fact, 1 in 5 women in the United States between the ages of 55 and 75 will have a stroke. But according to a new study carried out by researchers in California, adhering to the Mediterranean diet can significantly lower that risk. One expert said, "We continue to see study after study showing that a predominantly plant-based diet improves all sorts of different outcomes. Now, with this diet in particular, you've seen it lower the risk of certain types of cancer, diabetes, depression, dementia, even gum disease. Now, as a reminder, the Mediterranean diet prioritizes eating vegetables, fruits, beans, olive oil, nuts and fish, and limiting meat and dairy. I'm Dr. Sanjay Gupta, helping you live a better life.
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James Bay was sunshine in the room on Ann Arbor's 107.1. So one night at the home of super producer Jackknife Lee, Gary Lightbody of Snow Patrol was hanging out in his garden, and he was under the influence of red wine and Percocet, and he wrote 10 songs that night. Next morning when he woke up, he went back to the songs, and 9 of them were absolute garbage, but this one was a pretty good one. I don't even think you can get Percocet anymore. I don't even think it exists anymore. This is Snow Patrol. It's Chasing Cars with 107.1.

It came from the 80s this week with the 1071 ticket window. We'll have tickets for the Human League, Soft Cell, and Allison Moyet at Masonic Temple on June 24th. 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

down. That is the latest from Cannons from the album Everything Glows. That is Starlight on Ann Arbor's 107.1. Kopi's cover of the day coming up just after 4 o'clock. It is the artist that is kicking off Bank of Ann Arbor Sonic Lunch in a little more than 3 weeks, and she is covering a song by an artist that turns 83 today. Those are all the hints you're going to get. Right now, it's music from Red Hot Chili Peppers. It's Under the Bridge with 107.1.

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1: So Billy Swan's I Can Help went to number one in 1974 on both the Billboard Hot 100 and the Hot Country Singles chart. So a big crossover hit. And I was wrong a few minutes ago. Today is actually his 84th birthday. And we've got the song covered by Lindsay Liu, who is going to be headlining the first Bank of Ann Arbor Sonic Lunch for season 19 in a little more than 3 weeks. Lindsay Liu, Kopi's cover of the day with 107.1, I Can Help.

0: That is Hiss Golden Messenger from the really good new album, I'm People, in the middle of it on Ann Arbor's 107.1. The Red Clay Strays are going to be at Van Andel Arena on Saturday, October 3rd. 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
1: Counting Crows and Mr. Jones with Ann Arbor's 107.1. That Green Day movie we talked about a couple of years ago, it's been done for more than 2 years, about this no-name band who somehow thinks they're opening for Green Day on New Year's Eve. That movie is finally getting released. It was first called New Year's Rev. Now it's called Nimrods, a Green Day comedy, and it is going to be released on August 14th. So it's finally going to be in theaters. I remember this being at the Toronto Film Festival in 2024. So it has been a while. I'm sure there's been a few re-edits done from the movie. There are some decent-sized names. You've got Bobby Lee, great comedian. Fred Armisen from Saturday Night Live in Portlandia. Jenna Fischer and Angela Kinsey from The Office are also going to be in this movie. So again, it'll be out August 14th. It's called Nimrods, a Green Day comedy. Oh, and by the way, the band is in the movie at one point.
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1: You're going to slow down eastbound 94 right around State Street. Also southbound 23, you've got the left lane block for construction between Silver Lake Road and 8 Mile Road. Could get some thunder showers and showers overnight, low of 49. Tomorrow, cloudy and cool and dreary with a high of only 52. It'll warm up after that, and it could be over 80 for Saturday for walk and wag and run. Coming up, a chance to win tickets for Squeeze and Adam Ant with 107.1.
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9: A better life with Dr. Sanjay Gupta.
10: If you are the parent of an infant, it can be really hard to find baby foods that are truly healthy for your child. According to a new study out of UNC Chapel Hill, almost three-quarters of baby foods are ultra-processed and may contain additives that are linked to potential health problems later in life. The study's lead author said what shocked her was that the top ingredient in 71% of these baby foods wasn't a fruit or vegetable, it was one or more additives that babies' guts are not fully developed enough to be able to handle. Eating the right food at this stage of life is so important because this is when children begin developing dietary preferences for the rest of their lives. So take the extra time to look at the ingredient labels on the foods you are buying. You're going to want short lists and also ingredients that you recognize. I'm Dr. Sanjay Gupta, helping you live a better life.

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1: It came from the 80s. We've got tickets for Squeeze and Adamat at Masonic Temple on September 27th. 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Saw Adamat a couple years ago. He had two drummers. Well, with songs like these, of course, it's Goody Two Shoes with 107.1.

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0: Death Cab for Cutie's new one that's called Riptides on Ann Arbor's 107.1. Adam from Heartland called up and won tickets for Squeeze and Adam Ant at Masonic Temple on September 27th. I saw Adam Ant there. It was one of the two Masonic theaters a couple of years ago, and really good show. I mean, very high energy show, as you would expect from Adam Ant. And I don't know if anybody remembers this, but Adam Ant did a little acting, and he actually appeared in an episode of Northern Exposure, which I remember. That was actually a really good episode. When it had to be after 1991, because they do reference Pearl Jam in the episode. But yes, tickets for Adam, and we will have more this week, and I still have more tickets for other shows to give away this afternoon.
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0: Pretty normal stuff happening so far this afternoon. Southbound 23 between Geddes and I-94. Eastbound M14, Godfredson to 275. Southbound 275 between 96 and M14. Eastbound 94, US 23 back to Ann Arbor Saline Road. And then, of course, you have the left lane block, southbound 23 between Silver Lake Road and 8 Mile Road. Coming up, we've got a chance to win tickets to see Todd Rundgren and music from the Avett Brothers.
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13: A better life with Dr. Sanjay Gupta.
14: You ever wonder why the same cold virus makes some people so sick and others not sick at all? Well, according to an interesting new study out of Yale School of Medicine, one key factor is how quickly the cells in their noses, called nasal cells, respond to the virus and contain it. It's called the interferon response, and it can vary for different people. Now, when that response gets inhibited, it can trigger a different reaction, which leads to excessive mucus production and inflammation. In other words, a cold that is a lot more miserable. Of course, there are other factors at play: your genetics, any underlying conditions, immunity from vaccinations or previous infections. If you are trying really hard not to get sick, high-quality masks, they can be very effective. Also, good old-fashioned hand washing. And remember not to touch your face. I'm Dr. Sanjay Gupta, helping you live a better life.
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1: Guy's been making great music since the early 70s. Todd Rundgren is going to be at Royal Oak Music Theater on August 20th, and I've got tickets. If you'd like to go, call 734-998-1071. It's music from the Avett Brothers.

It came from the 80s this week with a 107.1 ticket window. Men at Work set records with their debut album Business as Usual. Colin Hay brings his band to Masonic Temple on Friday, July 24th with Toad the Wet Sprocket. And we've got tickets. Win them all week long on Ann Arbor's 107.1.

in excess and never tear us apart with Ann Arbor's 107.1. Catherine from Ann Arbor called up and won tickets to go see the legendary Todd Rundgren at Royal Oak Music Theater August 20th. I still have tickets for Jesus Christ Superstar at the Croswell Opera House as they celebrate their 160th anniversary. We'll give those tickets away in less than 4 minutes. Right now, it's the latest from Metric. It's Victim of Luck with 107.1.

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1: The Croswell Opera House is celebrating its 160th anniversary. Great lineup, including Jesus Christ Superstar, this weekend. You can win tickets right now at 734-998-1071 and pick which one of the shows you want to go to. Again, that's 734-998-1071. It's Nathaniel Rateliff and the Night Sweats.

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0: Made in Michigan artist Lord Huron on Ann Arbor's 107.1 Made in Michigan Music, brought to you by Chelsea Lumber. Emily from Ann Arbor called up, and she wins tickets to Jesus Christ Superstar this weekend at the Croswell Opera House. They will have performances Thursday evening, Thursday, Friday, and Saturday evening, and then matinees at 2:30 on Saturday and Sunday, celebrating their 160th anniversary. You realize that this theater opened the year after Abraham Lincoln was assassinated. 160 years. That's incredible.
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0: Nothing too surprising traffic-wise. You're going to go slow eastbound M14 between Coppertson and 275. Eastbound I-94 in spots between US 23 and Jackson Avenue. Southbound 23 is running slow between Geddes and I-94. You've got one lane blocked on southbound 23 between 8 Mile and Silver Lake Road. That'll slow you down southbound. And then a bit of a slowdown southbound 275 between 7 Mile and M14. Coming up, we've got Kelly Brown with the music news and music from Natalie Merchant with 107.1.
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3: Would you believe it if I told you that tooth decay is the most common non-communicable disease in the world, even here in the United States? I had no idea until I did an episode of the podcast Chasing Life with Dr. Cammy Haas. 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
5: The as-yet-untitled documentary about the Oasis reunion tour will hit theaters on September 11th and stream on Hulu and Disney later this year. Alanis Morissette is one of the performers at the World Cup opening ceremony before Canada's first game June 12th in Toronto. Oh, and she will also be inducted into the Songwriters Hall of Fame on June 11th. Debbie Harry of Blondie and Pamela Anderson will play mother and daughter in Maitreya, a film currently being shopped at the Cannes Film Festival. 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

0: Has never let me down again on Ann Arbor's 107.1. John Mellencamp at one point swore he would never play his hits again live, but no, that's exactly what he's doing on the Dancing Words Tour. And we have a chance for you to win a contest. Send you over to Cleveland, not that far away, but you get tickets for John Mellencamp, two-night hotel stay. You get the round-trip airfare, the 40-minute flight, and also tickets for the Rock and Roll Hall of Fame, $300 to spend at the Rock and Roll Hall of Fame gift shop, and an extra $200 spending cash. 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
0: You're going to slow down southbound 23 between Geddes and I-94, eastbound 94 in spots between US 23 and Jackson Avenue, eastbound M-14 between Gottfredson and 275, southbound 275 from 7 Mile to M-14, then the left lane is blocked southbound 23 between 8 Mile and Silver Lake Road because of construction. Overnight showers, possible thunder, nothing severe expected, low 48. Tomorrow, increasing clouds, breezy and chilly with a high of only 54. Got music from Michigander, something new, next.
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6: You ever wonder why the same cold virus makes some people so sick and others not sick at all? Well, according to an interesting new study out of Yale School of Medicine, one key factor is how quickly the cells in their noses, called nasal cells, respond to the virus and contain it. It's called the interferon response, and it can vary for different people. Now, when that response gets inhibited, it can trigger a different reaction, which leads to excessive mucus production and inflammation. In other words, a cold that is a lot more miserable. Of course, there are other factors at play: your genetics, any underlying conditions, immunity from vaccinations or previous infections. If you are trying really hard not to get sick, high-quality masks, they can be very effective. Also, good old-fashioned hand washing. And remember not to touch your face. I'm Dr. Sanjay Gupta, helping you live a better life.
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0: That's new music from Michigander on Ann Arbor's 107.1. Freaking Out is from the upcoming album Over Before You Know It. That's coming out July 31st. And then just 6 days later, he will be headlining Bank of Ann Arbor's Sonic Lunch. For the full lineup, go to AnnArbor's107.1.com. 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

Todd Rundgren has been a musical force for decades, including the 80s. 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

It came from the 80s this week with the 107.1 Ticket Window. 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

Talking Heads and Take Me to the River with Ann Arbor's 107.1. So yesterday I was talking to my dog, Lucy, who I adopted at the Humane Society of Huron Valley about 4 years ago. And I said, Lucy, remember last year when we went to that great event, that walk and wagon run? You remember that? And she's like, yeah, yeah. I was like, you had so much fun. You were so tired after for the ride home. She's like, yeah. I'm like, you want to go again this year? And she's like, we're going to go now? We're going now? No, no, no. We're not going now. We're going to go on Saturday. We're going to go to Rolling Hills Park for walk and wag and run. The Humane Society of Huron Valley. It's going to be from 8 a.m. until 1 p.m. Martin Van Dyke will be broadcasting live at this great event. And as of right now this could change, but the weather forecast for Saturday is partly sunny to mostly sunny and high around 80, maybe even more than 80. Oh, what a perfect day that would be for walk and wag and run. We'll see you out there. Lucy's going to be so excited. It's Bridget Calls Me Baby. It's Slumber Party with 107.1.

Sheryl Crow and My Favorite Mistake with Ann Arbor's 107.1. You can have a great time on July 30th at Bank of Ann Arbor Sonic Lunch because our headliner that day will be Joe Hertler and the Rainbow Seekers. So it'll be hard to be in a bad mood that day. It's Spinning Out with 107.1.

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1: Wednesday morning, more keywords to get you to the Rock and Roll Hall of Fame Museum and see John Mellencamp, where you'll get treated like a VIP. At 7 o'clock, it's another A20 update from the city of Ann Arbor. At 8 o'clock, it's Susan Westhoff from the Leslie Science and Nature Center and the Ann Arbor Hands-On Museum about the weeks ahead at those places. You'll hear new music from Goose, from Death Cab for Cutie. 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

Kings of Leon with Ann Arbor's 107.1 and Use Somebody. Do some gardening with Lucy Dacus. 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

0: Ben Harper and the Innocent Criminals with Ann Arbor's 107.1. I hope this little cold snap we're having, I hope this is the end of it, because I'm getting pretty sick of it. Could have some showers and thunder showers overnight. Not expecting anything severe. Low of 48. Tomorrow is not going to be a pleasant day. It's just going to be kind of dreary. Increasing cloudiness. Little too cold for this time of year with a high of only 54. And then it starts to improve. Mostly sunny Thursday, 62. Partly sunny Friday, 68. And then as of right now, the National Weather Service says Saturday is going to be sunny and 82. I hope that forecast holds. Coming up, a timeless cut from Blondie and music from Jesse Wells with 107.1.
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3: I do like a huge chug of tequila.
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18: If you're someone who isn't super active, just thinking about the amount of exercise you're supposed to get every week can feel daunting. 75 minutes of vigorous exercise, 150 minutes of moderate intensity exercise. It's a lot, but I have some good news for you in the form of a recent study out of Norway. Researchers found that for most sedentary people, getting just 5 more minutes of meaningful movement a day had a statistically significant impact on their expected lifespan. So did reducing the amount of time they sat every day by just 30 minutes. That's not to say that this bare minimum is what you should aspire to, but I think it's a good reminder that doing something is always better than doing nothing. The point is, just get started. Work just a little bit more movement into your daily routine, and don't even think of it as exercise. I'm Dr. Sanjay Gupta, helping you live a better life.
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One way or another, she's going to get you. That's very comforting, isn't it? It's Blondie with 107.1.

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0: Listen for the 107.1 ticket window, your shot to win tickets to see the Human League soft sell at Masonic Temple June 24th. How about Men at Work? 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
13: If you're someone who isn't super active, just thinking about the amount of exercise you're supposed to get every week can feel daunting. 75 minutes of vigorous exercise, 150 minutes of moderate intensity exercise. It's a lot. But I have some good news for you in the form of a recent study out of Norway. Researchers found that for most sedentary people, getting just 5 more minutes of meaningful movement a day had a statistically significant impact on their expected lifespan. So did reducing the amount of time they sat every day by just 30 minutes. That's not to say that this bare minimum is what you should aspire to, but I think it's a good reminder that doing something is always better than doing nothing. The point is, just get started. Work just a little bit more movement into your daily routine, and don't even think of it as exercise. I'm Dr. Sanjay Gupta, helping you live a better life.
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two icons of American folk, rock, and country music are sharing one stage at Meadowbrook on Friday, July 24th. Emmy Lou Harris and Graham Nash. If you'd like to win tickets, text the word Nash, N-A-S-H, to 734-998-1071.

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11: A Better Life with Dr. Sanjay Gupta.
12: The risk of stroke goes up for all of us as we age, but for women, the risk really amplifies after menopause. In fact, one in five women in the United States between the ages of 55 and 75 will have a stroke. But according to a new study carried out by researchers in California, adhering to the Mediterranean diet can significantly lower that risk. One expert said, "We continue to see study after study showing that a predominantly plant-based diet improves all sorts of different outcomes. Now, with this diet in particular, you've seen it lower the risk of certain types of cancer, diabetes, depression, dementia, even gum disease." Now, as a reminder, the Mediterranean diet prioritizes eating vegetables, fruits, beans, olive oil, nuts and fish, and limiting meat and dairy. I'm Dr. Sanjay Gupta, helping you live a better life.
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We have some Wilco in there as well. How about The Cure? How about Sam Fender with Olivia Dean? Their latest all next with 107.1.